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Lucky Day with Nowhere Fast, DJ Incredible. I mean, Nowhere Fast, baby. We're just cruising through the weekend. I mean, just take our time and just make it happen the best way we possibly can. But you know what? Monday is on the way, especially for those of us. I'm still on that hill. I'm still on that hill talking about Labor Day. You know what I'm saying? I know it's next weekend. You know what I'm saying? Anyway, just having a wonderful time with YOU as we proceed. Grown folk music, Tamar Braxton in the background.

0: You know how we get down on the weekend, baby. Just having a wonderful time celebrating the weekend as we proceed. It's DJ Incredible just having a wonderful, wonderful time with you as we check the playlist because we've got great things in store for you. As a matter of fact, oh, man, I'm just rolling through it a little bit quick. LL Cool J's on the way, Bobby Brown, and more of your favorites. Should we get down? Old school, new school, it does not matter. Grown folks know how to party, and we keep it going. Hold tight.
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13: Showers continue rolling in tonight and for much of the day on Sunday as low temperatures drop down to the mid-60s. Quite breezy on Sunday as well. A southwest wind at 10 to 20 miles per hour will prompt dangerous beach conditions. It'll stay warm next week. High temperatures near 90 both Monday and Tuesday with dew points on the rise, making it feel warmer than it actually is. Scattered rain chances continue for much of next week as well. Tracking West Michigan's weather, I'm Storm Team 8 meteorologist Sarah Flynn.
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0: Getting down with Ari Lennox. It's Kyle Vacancy. What's going on, DJ Incredible? Just having fun with you on the weekend, baby. Getting it in and making it happen. And boy, oh boy, for those of us, and I'm in that boat. I mean, it is what it is. I thought this was, you know, Labor Day weekend, but I'm gonna talk about it a little bit more. Cause I gotta get that off me because people are making fun of me around. You know what I'm saying? But it is football weekend. Got great things in store for you. More music, more information on the way.
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0: Getting down with Tim's. It's called What You Need. It's DJ Incredible. Just make it happen. You know, I got what you need musically, I'm saying, because I'm a DJ and that's what I do. Anyway, great music, great information. We got all that for you.
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Money Long, talking about richest. DJ Incredible just having a wonderful time with YOU and talking about richest, man. Tell you about Cardi B. We talked about this also because she did some interesting things not too long ago. I'm saying that only rich people do. I guess it's a rich person thing. I wouldn't know about it, but we're going to talk about it in case you hadn't heard. Back in the day, New Edition, Mr. Telephone Man.

But I still couldn't get through. Could you just check the line just one more time if you can? I'm pretty sure I'm falling for the answer by no man.

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0: It's called Taboo from Isaiah Falls. It's DJ Incredible just having a wonderful time with YOU. Now, we were talking about Cardi B not too long ago. Cardi B, first off, you know, she was about a month or so ago, a little bit longer than that maybe, she with her kids went into Five Below. Now, she was like, you know what, I'm really enjoying this kind of situation. I didn't know they had this. I didn't know they had that. And then she openly admitted. She said, you know, I've been rich too long. And, you know, I can't even be mad at that. You know what I'm saying? I can't even be mad at that. But then she turned around and showed you what she does when she is rich. She went on an international shopping spree. First off, to do anything internationally is you know, is a statement. She went out and bought over $187,000 worth of bags in her international shopping spree. So she went from saying, man, I've been rich too long, and let me show you what I do. It's that kind of situation. Hey, man, you know what? Can't be mad at it. If you got it, you do it. You know? In the meantime, we take care of business. More music on the way.
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13: Showers continue rolling in tonight and for much of the day on Sunday as low temperatures drop down to the mid-60s. Quite breezy on Sunday as well. A southwest wind at 10 to 20 miles per hour will prompt dangerous beach conditions. It'll stay warm next week. High temperatures near 90 both Monday and Tuesday with dew points on the rise, making it feel warmer than it actually is. Scattered rain chances continue for much of next week as well. Tracking West Michigan's weather, I'm Storm Team 8 meteorologist Sarah Flynn.
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0: Getting down with the South of Stokely. It's Kyle Needs Love, DJ Incredible, keeping the party going. 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

0: Where the fans at? They're right here with us. We got the party going on. 803 Fresh. We keep it going. It is an adult party all the way live.
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they ain't got nothing on me. I'm less than 5'1", 100 pounds of fun. I like sophisticated funk. I live on Dom Perignon, caviar, filet mignon. And you can best believe that funk. Here's what I'm talking about. Swampin'. I've been called Casper Shoddy a little bit. Some they call me Vanilla Cha. But you know that don't mean my world to me. 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I love you kicking and bus collared greens, a little hot water cornbread. I love you too, Cat Daddy, but don't you let that go.

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The disclaimer, I got to give it to you as always. Kehlani featuring JoJo, it's called Folded. Hey, fellas, that is an I Hate You song. That's what that is. It's an I Hate You song, and please do not be the orchestrator behind the lyrics to this beautiful song. Kehlani is very conniving in the sense that, you know, the song sounds so beautiful, but you got to pay attention to the words. You know what I mean? It's one of them kind of things. She's real nice, real pleasant. It's real, you know, just got kind of got you at ease. In the meanwhile, she's washing your clothes and folding them up so you can come get them to the door. You're not allowed out at this house anymore. It is over. Again, I mean, it is what it is. If you're the inspiration behind that song, hey man, it is what it is. Take your lick. In the meantime, if you're in the doghouse or you didn't know you was in the doghouse and somebody is singing this song in your ear, you know, beside you, and they're looking at you and they sing it real loud, that particular song, yeah man, play safe. That's all I can tell you. Play safe. We keep the party going. Earth, Wind, and Fire, and Lucky Day.

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0: I'ma featuring Brent Fayaz. It's Kyle Needed Bad. Yes, indeed. DJ Incredible just having fun. It's the weekend, baby. You know how we get down with the get down. More great music on the way. It's the weekend. That's all I can say.
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11: Showers continue rolling in tonight and for much of the day on Sunday as low temperatures drop down to the mid-60s. Quite breezy on Sunday as well. A southwest wind at 10 to 20 miles per hour will prompt dangerous beach conditions. It'll stay warm next week. High temperatures near 90 both Monday and Tuesday with dew points on the rise, making it feel warmer than it actually is. Scattered rain chances continue for much of next week as well. Tracking West Michigan's weather, I'm Storm Team 8 meteorologist Sarah Flynn.
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Love the adult sounds of Raheem Devon. It's called The Pleasure Would Be Mine. It's DJ Incredible, just having fun as we always do. You know what I'm saying? Can't have a weekend party without the queen herself, Miss Mary J. Blige, in the background. Let's do it.

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0: Make that change, Michael Jackson, the late, great Michael Jackson. 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It's like, you know, still supposed to be here. Anyway, DJ Incredible hanging out with you, making stuff happen as we proceed with this wonderful adult party on the weekend. John B's on the way, Music Soul Child, and more of your favorites on the way.
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12: Showers continue rolling in tonight and for much of the day on Sunday as low temperatures drop down to the mid-60s. Quite breezy on Sunday as well. A southwest wind at 10 to 20 miles per hour will prompt dangerous beach conditions. It'll stay warm next week. High temperatures near 90 both Monday and Tuesday with dew points on the rise, making it feel warmer than it actually is. Scattered rain chances continue for much of next week as well. Tracking West Michigan's weather, I'm Storm Team 8 meteorologist Sarah Flynn.
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0: Chris Brown, Bryson Tiller, It Depends, DJ Incredible just having fun. You know what? It is a wonderful, wonderful time to be Chris Brown or Usher Raymond. You know what I'm saying? The R&B tour is going well, is alive and well, going strong, and the women are acting buck wild, and they're paying for it. You know what I mean? That's the interesting thing as a guy, you know what I mean? As a wannabe player or, you know, say on the side just spectating, it is just interesting to see it in reverse. Well, the women are paying for it. You know what I'm saying? And I mean, like, they are paying top dollar to get on stage to be special attended to. Watch your words. Yes, indeed. It's something to see, and they are adding dates all the time. I'm saying they're doubling back to cities they've already been to. Business is good. Anyway, we got this wonderful weekend party going on. This DJ Incredible. Hold tight.
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Your home for R&B and old school. The Touch. This was yesterday. And this is today. We bring it all together. Today's best mix of R&B.

0: Sounds a century. It's Kyle Domine, DJ Incredible, just having fun as we always do, man. We're holding on to it. I mean, it's still the weekend, right in the middle of it, and making it happen, grown folk style. Don't forget now, if you're out and about doing your thing, please do it safely. Please do it safely. We all grown. We know how to act, and let's keep it that way. We keep the party going. Hold tight.
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Kim, One Love. Hi there, it is Lou Bennett, and it is time to get together and play these hits. Yep, the best mix of R&B. Good morning.

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0: that's where it is. Antonio Armani and Gina Jones. It's called Country Girl. I am Lou Bennett, yep, on this Sunday morning, and so glad you're hanging out with us. Hey, coming up, we've got, those celebrity birthdays. We'll see who's celebrating today, so that's coming up here in just a few. You want to keep it right where you got it.
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10: Scattered showers continue overnight as low temperatures dip down to the mid-60s. Heavier rain expected to kick off the day on Sunday, but a chance of some drier air Sunday afternoon. Temperatures will top off still in the low to mid-80s. We'll continue warming to near 90 both Monday and Tuesday. Because of dew points on the rise, there will be a lot of moisture in the air. A few more scattered showers possible early next week. We start to dry out, though, into Labor Day weekend. Tracking West Michigan's weather, I'm Storm Team 8 meteorologist Sarah Flynn.
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0: Needs love, Stokely there. It is Lou. Happy birthday going out on this Sunday to Cameron J. Wright. Happy birthday to Yasmin Finney. Happy birthday to Trevor Jackson. Happy birthday to Mikhail Bridges. Happy birthday to Jessica Henwick. Happy birthday to B.B. Rexa. Happy birthday to Joanna Brady. Happy birthday to Andy Roddick. Happy birthday to Cameron Diaz. Happy birthday to Ben Jones. And happy birthday to Warren Buffett. And if you're celebrating a birthday, we say happy, happy birthday or happy, happy anniversary to you and many, many more.
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0: Jalen Chords is his name. Yeah, My Boo. Brand new stuff there. It is Lou. And coming up, we've got more of the best mix of R&B. We got it just for you. Hang tight. Waiting Room from Genevieve and Jordan Ward's on the way in the next hour. Soul for Real at Candy Rain. Plus, we've got so much more in store for you. Don't miss any of it. It's all on the way. So you keep it here.
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0: 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There you go. Yes is the title of that one. Hey, it is Lou, and Beyonce pays tribute to bold and brilliant Dolly Parton. We'll tell you more about it. It's on the way.
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12: Scattered showers continue overnight as low temperatures dip down to the mid-60s. Heavier rain expected to kick off the day on Sunday, but a chance of some drier air Sunday afternoon. Temperatures will top off still in the low to mid-80s. We'll continue warming to near 90 both Monday and Tuesday. Because of dew points on the rise, there will be a lot of moisture in the air. A few more scattered showers possible early next week. We start to dry out, though, into Labor Day weekend. Tracking West Michigan's weather, I'm Storm Team 8 meteorologist Sarah Flynn.
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0: Bad St. Harrison there. Hey, it is Lou, and well, Beyonce has spoken out for the first time following the death of Dolly Parton, who passed away on August 25th at the age of 80. Now, the singer took to her website to honor the country music legend, thanking her for her contributions to music and the world. She wrote, "Dolly, you were the barometer, the North Star, bold and brilliant, talented and tenacious. You taught us so many lessons on how to be uniquely oneself. I am grateful for your art, your heart, your generosity, your humor, your entrepreneurship. I'm honored that I had the privilege to work with you." Beyonce concluded, "You are truly one of one. Rest peacefully."
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0: Ballin'. Chris Brown and Leon Thomas together. It is Lou Bennett, and yes, we are playing nothing but the best mix of R&B. We've got more loaded up in the next hour, so you keep it right here.
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0: hear that? 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
0: I hear that. I feel that. Like, yo, check this out. 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Turn around, let me see some. Yeah.
1: Nah, I'm here with my homegirl.
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0: the latest from Jill Scott. I love that voice there. Don't Play is the title. Hey, it is Lou, and, well, getting no help. Thousands in Gary still without power. 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
13: Scattered showers continue overnight as low temperatures dip down to the mid-60s. Heavier rain expected to kick off the day on Sunday, but a chance of some drier air Sunday afternoon. Temperatures will top off still in the low to mid-80s. We'll continue warming to near 90 both Monday and Tuesday. Because of dew points on the rise, there will be a lot of moisture in the air. A few more scattered showers possible early next week. We start to dry out, though, into Labor Day weekend. Tracking West Michigan's weather, I'm Storm Team 8 meteorologist Sarah Flynn.
14: 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So, whether you're looking to make some extra cash to fund all those fun activities that summer brings, or you're just trying to find some of those old favorites that you used to love, stop into Second Chance at 6392 Southwestage in front of Harding's at the corner of Mall Drive and Westage. 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

0: Beyonce, I'm Morning Dew, Dunk, your request, there it is. Hopefully you enjoyed that one. Well, nearly 2 weeks after severe storms tore through Gary, Indiana, thousands of residents are still without power, and frustration is reaching a breaking point. A BET News reporter is on the ground at the center of the crisis, speaking directly with residents about how they're navigating days without electricity, mounting disruptions, and what many say is a lack of help when they need it most. Gary Mayor Eddie Melton also shares in the latest on restoration efforts and the challenges facing the city and what's being done to get the power back on. So we're praying that they get that power on quickly.
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0: I just might. Yeah, Bruno Mars there, Lou Bennett here, and we've got more of the best mix of R&B. We've got it all for you in the next hour. 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
10: Scattered showers continue overnight as low temperatures dip down to the mid-60s. Heavier rain expected to kick off the day on Sunday, but a chance of some drier air Sunday afternoon. Temperatures will top off still in the low to mid-80s. We'll continue warming to near 90 both Monday and Tuesday. Because of dew points on the rise, there will be a lot of moisture in the air. A few more scattered showers possible early next week. We start to dry out, though, into Labor Day weekend. Tracking West Michigan's weather, I'm Storm Team 8 meteorologist Sarah Flynn.
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0: Don't mind. That's a century. That R&B group, boy, they can sing. I like that. Hey, this is Lou Bennett here, and Keith Powers has the timeline talking about after sharing a personal milestone that has us raising our glasses. Just not the boozy kind. Yeah, the actor recently gave fans a peek at a major change he's made. And judging by his post, Keith is clearly feeling good about where he is today. Fans quickly ran to the Shade Room's Instagram comment section and ran it up. I mean, they did, with reactions to Keith Powers' milestone. And some said they were genuinely happy for him, while others opened up about their own sobriety journeys and shared words of encouragement. Of course, others had a different take, joking that Jesus turned water into wine, so they're good with the alcohol.
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Energy from Kayla Brianna there. It is Lou Bennett here, of course, playing the best mix of R&B. Keeping it rolling to Sexy Love. Here's Neo.

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0: Well, prayers up. Home Alone 2 and It actor Tim Curry passes at the age of 80. We'll tell you more here in just a little bit. 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
12: Scattered showers continue overnight as low temperatures dip down to the mid-60s. Heavier rain expected to kick off the day on Sunday, but a chance of some drier air Sunday afternoon. Temperatures will top off still in the low to mid-80s. We'll continue warming to near 90 both Monday and Tuesday. Because of dew points on the rise, there will be a lot of moisture in the air. A few more scattered showers possible early next week. We start to dry out, though, into Labor Day weekend. Tracking West Michigan's weather, I'm Storm Team 8 meteorologist Sarah Flynn.
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0: Tone Stiff, Fly, Lou here, and roommates, Hollywood is once again saying goodbye to one of its memorable talents. Home Alone 2 and Scary Movie 2 actor Tim Curry has reportedly passed away. He was 80 years old. TMZ was the first publication to exclusively report the death of Tim Curry. Sources reportedly told the publication that Curry had been experiencing serious health issues for over 10 years. He died Tuesday night at his home in Los Angeles. Local police allegedly didn't suspect foul play after arriving at the actor's residence at around 11:23 p.m. for a death investigation. So our prayers to the family, friends, and fans.
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0: 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Yeah, hopefully you enjoyed that. Kalani's Fold It. It is Lou playing the best mix of R&B. 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

0: Jay Brown is his name. Late is the title of that song. Loving that. Hey, it is Lou, and internet users are chatting after a clip surfaces of Skrilla performing at a birthday party for Keisha Cole's youngest son. What's going on? We'll let you know. It's on the way.
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14: A mild and rainy start to our Sunday. Showers become more scattered this afternoon. Cloudy, humid, and breezy with highs in the lower 80s. A slight chance of rain tonight, the low in the upper 60s. Another round of rain on Monday. Mostly cloudy skies with highs in the mid-80s. It'll be relatively hot to start off the month of September. Temperatures traveling into the upper 80s Tuesday and Wednesday. Some more rounds of rain and storms in an active pattern. Tracking Southwest Michigan's weather, I'm Storm 28 meteorologist Scott Larson.
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0: Depp, Snoop Dogg, and Switz Beatz. Lou Bennett here, and internet users are chatting after a clip surfaced of Skrilla performing at a birthday party for Keisha Cole's youngest son, Tobias Kale. Earlier in the week, Nico Kale, the father of Tobias Kale, took to Instagram to share a carousel post celebrating his 7th birthday. Furthermore, the post contained various clips from Tobias' birthday, and Instagram user at LiveBeat even shared an additional clip of Skrilla stepping out during the celebration to perform his hit single 6-7.
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0: Well, that's going to do it for yours truly. Thank you guys so very much for being a part of the show as always. Hopefully we've done just enough for you to join us again later on tonight. My friends, we'll get together in the evening time and do it all over again, playing the best mix of R&B.
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That's Donald Lawrence and the Tri-City Singers on Sunday Morning Inspirations. I'm Tody Terrell, Corinne Hawthorne now, Unstoppable. K-Classic, K-Classic.

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0: Oh, yes. 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Amen. I'm Tony Terrell, and congratulations to multi-Grammy Award winner Miss Tasha Cobbs Leonard, who added another plaque to her collection. She received a platinum plaque for her single Gracefully Broken at the 2026 ASCAP and Motown Gospel Stellar Awards nominee mixer that took place in Charlotte, North Carolina. So we say congratulations. This fall, Kohl's has denim for every style, every fit, and every family, but mostly for you. 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
11: A mild and rainy start to our Sunday. Showers become more scattered this afternoon. Cloudy, humid, and breezy with highs in the lower 80s. A slight chance of rain tonight, the low in the upper 60s. Another round of rain on Monday. Mostly cloudy skies with highs in the mid 80s. It'll be relatively hot to start off the month of September. Temperatures traveling into the upper 80s Tuesday and Wednesday. Some more rounds of rain and storms in an active pattern. Tracking Southwest Michigan's weather, I'm Storm 28 meteorologist Scott Larson.
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0: Miranda Curtis. I'm all in on Sunday Morning Inspirations. Time for our praise report. And congratulations to Venus and Serena Williams, who got the wild card entry into the U.S. Open. So once again, we'll get a chance to see them play. It's been since they've done the doubles in 1999 and 2009.
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0: 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The Touch. Ah, Sunday. 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

0: Got me on my feet in praise through song on Sunday Morning Inspirations. That was Anthony Brown and Group Therapy, and of course, Blessings on Blessings. Thanks for starting your day off with me. I'm Tony Terrell. 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

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Thank you for worshiping through song with JJ Harrison and Youthful Praise. It's Miracle Workers.

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0: Today's best mix of R&B, God Made Me. 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
10: A mild and rainy start to our Sunday. Showers become more scattered this afternoon. Cloudy, humid, and breezy with highs in the lower 80s. A slight chance of rain tonight, the low in the upper 60s. Another round of rain on Monday. Mostly cloudy skies with highs in the mid 80s. It'll be relatively hot to start off the month of September. Temperatures traveling into the upper 80s Tuesday and Wednesday. Some more rounds of rain and storms in an active pattern. Tracking Southwest Michigan's weather, I'm Storm 28 meteorologist Scott Larson.
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0: Sunday Morning Inspirations, Jason Nelson. Time for our Sunday Morning Inspiration Word of the Day. And the Holy Spirit not only cleansed us when we were given new birth in Jesus' family, but the Spirit also gifted us.
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I feel God responding to our corporate cry. 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

0: Today's best mix of R&B, Vashawn Mitchell and Nobody Greater. It's Sunday Morning Inspirations. Oh. 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

0: Today's best mix of R&B, Shirley Caesar, Amazing Grace. I'm Tony Terrell, and congratulations to singer Coco Jones and actress who portrayed Hillary on the streaming hit sitcom Bel-Air. Yeah, they're talking about doing a potential spinoff called Hillary, and this should take place in the month of December. 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
14: A mild and rainy start to our Sunday. Showers become more scattered this afternoon. Cloudy, humid, and breezy with highs in the lower 80s. A slight chance of rain tonight, the low in the upper 60s. Another round of rain on Monday, mostly cloudy skies with highs in the mid-80s. It'll be relatively hot to start off the month of September, temperatures traveling into the upper 80s Tuesday and Wednesday. Some more rounds of rain and storms in an active pattern. Tracking Southwest Michigan's weather, I'm Storm 2-8 meteorologist Scott Larson.
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0: Today's best mix of R&B, If God, by Casey J. It's Sunday Morning Inspirations and a moment in Black history. Many people remembering the I Have a Dream speech, which was delivered in 1963 on August 28th, just 2 days ago, in 63 years ago. And many people reflecting upon the life, the leadership, and the work of the late Dr. Martin Luther King Jr. That's a moment in Black history.
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0: 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Look forward to seeing the trailer and the movie in November, God With Us. And say congratulations to Sincere, the group who finally walked away with a win, a stellar award for the first time.
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0: that it may bear more fruit. You're already clean because of the word which I've spoken to you. Abide in me, and I in you, as the branch cannot bear fruit of itself unless it abides in the vine. Neither can you unless you abide in me. I am the vine. You are the branches. He who abides in me and I in him, here's this, bears much fruit. For without me, you can do nothing. The word of God. Amen. I need to tell you that Jesus loves you. Amen. Tell your neighbor Jesus loves you.
1: Jesus loves you.
0: I need to tell you I love you also. Praise God for you. And tell your neighbor I love you.

of knowing Jesus. So what I'm saying is, how does it look? What does it look like when we really know Jesus? What ought we be doing? What's the measurable, tangible evidence of knowing Jesus? That's what I want to preach today, and I really want to kind of anchor this this text. I want to start with Ephesians 2 and talk about John 15, and just want to set it up, because Ephesians 2:10 says we're His workmanship, and this is the reason we were born. Now I want to go back to your birth. We're His workmanship, created in Christ Jesus unto good works that were ordained before the foundation of the world. In a real sense, what that verse simply says is that your birth was activated by a problem in the earth realm. God sent you here because it was something He wanted you to do, other lives He wanted you to impact. Did everybody get that? Okay, so if you got that, you know I got a purpose. I'm here on purpose. God seen something in advance, and that's why He created me, reached an eternity past, pulled me out of eternity past, planted me in my mother's womb. On my birthday, He released me. Amen. And I'm supposed to grow up in Christ Jesus. My parents were supposed to train me up in the way that I should go. And when I was old, I would not depart. And I'm supposed to discover, I'm supposed to get to know Jesus, get to know my purpose, get to know my spiritual gift, and go to work. Okay? What is that work? I don't know what that work is. John 15, 16, here it is. It says, you didn't choose me. And Jesus is speaking now. This is Jesus' words out of His mouth. He said, you didn't choose me. I chose you. You didn't keep on searching until you found me. I found you. I wasn't lost. You were lost. You even sing it. I once was lost, but now I'm found. You even sing the song. So Jesus said, you were lost, and so I found you. Amen. You didn't choose me, but I chose you that you might go and bear fruit. There it is. Right now, if you hook up Ephesians 2:10 with John 15, 16, you're supposed to bear fruit. Tell your neighbor, according to Scripture, you're supposed to bear fruit. All right, John 15, 16, He said, you didn't choose me, but I chose you and ordained you. And ordained in that verse means I gave you God's power, God's equipment, and God's authority to do something supernatural in the earth realm and to do it just like God, to get God results in the earth realm. Amen. Say amen to that. All right, so you didn't choose me, but I chose you and ordained you that you would go and bear fruit. Here it is, and that your fruit would remain. And in relation to your fruit bearing, whatever you ask the Father in my name, I'm going to do it for you. So therein, a real short, that's just a real short prayer lesson right there. That's how you get all your prayers answered. Make sure you're locked in your purpose, doing what God told you, when He told you, like He told you. Then you got to answer all your prayers. Okay, all right. Everybody got that? That's the backdrop. Okay, so now, John 15 gives us the last of the seven I am statements in the book of John, describing who Jesus is. In this last statement, Reverend Chris, it shows what automatically, hear what I'm saying, automatically, you ain't got to try, you ain't got to work on it, you ain't got to, you know, grow to that point. This automatically happens as a result of knowing Jesus. We're going to talk about some automatic stuff that you ain't got to try. All the stuff we say we got to go through, nah, that ain't even true. A lot of the stuff we say ain't even true. It shows beyond the shadow of a doubt, Michael Killingsworth, that knowing Jesus results in growing the kingdom. And that's what I want to prove today, that knowing Jesus, when we say we know Jesus, the result of that is the kingdom of God grows. I'm going to prove it through the text. Y'all looking at me funny. John 15, Jesus presents Himself as the true vine. Watch me preach. The first six I am statements show what Jesus does when we know Him and how the individual is impacted by knowing Him. The first six I am statements, Jesus does something. The seventh one, we do something. Preach, man. First of all, as the bread of life, that's the first one. When Jesus, as the bread of life, He's the one who spiritually sustains us. As the light of the world, we gain spiritual understanding and wisdom for living as He reveals Himself to us. As the door, He gives us unlimited access to the kingdom

0: we get his protection, and we get the abundant life. As the good shepherd, he shows that he paid our entrance fee by laying down his life for us on a cross called Calvary. As the resurrection and the life, it shows whether we die before the rapture or are taken in it, he has guaranteed our life with God and has shown us he has power over death, hell, and the grave. As the way, the truth, and the life, which is number six, he's the only way to the Father, and no other way even comes close. I am the way, I am the truth, and I am the life. Ain't no higher power, ain't no a whole lot of different ways. You choose your way and I choose your way. Ain't but one way. He said, all others are thieves and robbers. Wish I had a witness in the house. I'm sorry about them other little religious things that people preaching and teaching, but they're just thieves and robbers because Jesus is the only way, and he's the only truth, and he's the only life. Amen? But the seventh I am statement is different. As the true vine, Jesus as the true vine proves whether he's the other six to us. If he's the other six, the true vine is true. All right? The seventh shows how knowing Jesus makes us like him and results in bearing much fruit. Y'all looking at me funny. So let me preach. It answers the question, the true vine, Cynical, answers the question, what are the tangible, measurable results of knowing Jesus? The seventh one separates the authentic believer from the pretending believers. The seventh one is where the rubber meets the road. And it separates the pretenders from the authentic ones. I'm just going to just preach some more. Sister Justine Franklin, these verses in John 15, Jesus talks about two types of branches. One type bears fruit. The other type bears no fruit at all. Right here in the verse. One type of fruit, a branch bears fruit. Now, he looks at us as the branches. We are branches. Okay, so he's saying that there is one type of branch that bears fruit. There's another type that bears none at all. Amen to that. But the branches that do not bear fruit are those who profess to believe. Talk about our belief. May preach and sing about our belief. Watch this. But their lack of fruit indicates that genuine salvation has never taken place, and they have no life in the vine. See the way y'all looking at me. But it's right in the B-I-B-I-L-E. I'm going to say it again. Because see, we've been playing with this Christianity so long. We call everybody Christians, but it means production if you're a Christian. It don't mean just coming to church and showing up and putting in your hour and a half, 2 hours. Showing up on Wednesdays, get your name checked off. That ain't what it means.
1: Amen.
0: That, all that stuff ought to get us ready for something. I'm going to read it one more time just in case you miss it. The branches that do not bear fruit are those who profess to believe. But their lack of fruit indicates that genuine salvation has never taken place. And they have no life in the vine. Non-fruit bearing branches, and I don't have time to get in all that today, are pictured as being burned in the judgment. Non-fruit bearing branches are pictured as being burned in the judgment. And see, if we want everybody to fruit bearing, I'm just going to talk about the fruit bearing, all right? These verses show what automatically happens, automatically occurs when we know Jesus. And verses 1 through 5, I'm going to show you three things that the believer has no control over once connected to Jesus. Because once we're connected to Jesus, he's in total control. Amen to that. Jesus has control. I'm going to show you in the text. He has control over the connection and the fruit. Are y'all in hear me? Once we surrender to Jesus, Franklin, he's in control of everything. Of our connection and our production. Ah, amen to that. Here we go. So note the results of knowing Jesus. Here we go. Number one. This is Jones. Number one. If you know Jesus, there's a constant pruning. Constant pruning. Verse 1, I am the vine, my father is the husbandman, is the vine dresser. Every branch does not bear fruit, he takes it away. I don't want to talk about that. He done took it away. They ain't even here no more. And every branch, here it is, watch this. Every branch in me that bears fruit, he prunes it, that it may bear more fruit. Now that's going to answer the question to some of you that are getting some results while you going through some stuff. Because God wants you to know that he sees more fruit in your life, and there's some stuff he got to get rid of in your life so you can be more productive. And see, that's what's wrong with believers when you decide, I've done enough. That may mean more than you think it means when you've decided I've done enough. It may mean that you really don't know him. Because I said in the opening statement that when he is in control, he's in control of the connection and the production. He decides when you produced enough, not you. Y'all ought to hear me preach today. I feel like preaching. There's a constant pruning. Let me help you. Constant pruning, and it only, watch this, constant pruning now only happens to those that are bearing fruit. The pruning doesn't happen to the non-bearing fruit. Read the verse. It says right here in the verse, every branch in me that bears fruit, he prunes it. So if you're getting results, get ready to be pruned. Because he said he prunes you so you can get more fruit. Y'all ain't hearing me preach. I'm going to preach some more. I'll preach some more. The Greek word for pruning is, should have asked Sister Whitaker before I got up here with this one. The Greek word for pruning is K-A-T-H-A-R-I-O. Okay? All right? That's what it is, all right? Okay. I'll get some help before the next service. Okay. Which literally means to be cleansed by God. So pruning means that God cleans you. God literally cleans the believer. because of my connection. Are y'all ain't hearing me? You ever put a cup in the sink with some dirt in it, and the more you run clean water in it, the cleaner it gets? Y'all ain't hearing what I'm saying. Because if the clean water keeps going into a dirty cup, the cleaner the cup gets. If the blood of Jesus keep flowing in you, the cleaner you get. If there's a constant flow of uncontaminated blood flowing in you, if you're connected to the vine, you ought to get cleaner and cleaner, not dirtier and dirtier. God, in the cleansing process, God removes all things in the believer's life that will hinder their greater fruit bearing. Some of you ought to be understanding some of the stuff you're dealing with now. I'm obedient, God. You're doing what I'm doing what you told me to do, and yet this is happening to me. God sees some more fruit. And what God does, he removes everything. You don't have any control over this. He removes stuff that's going to stop you from bearing more fruit. That's why some folk got to get out of your life. That's why some stuff got to get out of your life, because God sees more fruit. Y'all remember Abraham? Abraham, God sees now a nation. And he calls Abraham in Genesis 12. He said, Abraham, come here. Get away from your father and kindred and go to a land where I will show you. God saw a nation and he said, I need you to be purged. Joseph, come here, Joseph. Come here, Joseph. Come here, Joseph. I'm seeing deliverance for the whole nation of Israel. So I need you to be pruned. So move away from your foe. Go over to Pharaoh's house. Now I'm going to take you to jail. And now, but I see fruit. So I got to get you ready for where I'm taking you. Man, if some of y'all believe what I said, you'd be shouting right there. Because you ought to be thinking, if you are an obedient believer and you're dealing with some stuff, this ought to help you that God is pruning you. It ain't the devil. God sees fruit. Amen to that. Y'all need to help me preach. Listen what it says. See, listen. How, Psalm 119, verse 9, how can a young man cleanse his way? By heeding the word of God. Every one of us that heed the word of God, there is a constant pruning. Y'all, God, listen, God will not let an obedient believer sin successfully. That's why you get caught the first time. That's why stuff ain't working for you, because he will not allow you to sin successfully. You're going to have trouble sinning. Now, non-believer, you ain't going to have trouble sinning. You're just going to have a good time. You can do it okay. Amen. Y'all hearing me preach? Amen. Remember, we were chosen to bear fruit. Got it? John, let's see. Psalm 119:11. Thy word I hid in my heart that I might not sin against you. And the only way I can get it in my head, in my heart, Anthony, is to do verse 9. I got to do it. And as I do it to get cleansed, the one I did to get cleansed sticks with me. And now I do it to keep from sinning. Y'all hear me preach. All right. God chastens. That's the word he used. Hebrews 12. He chastens. Amen. And he even tells us chastening doesn't feel good at the time it's happening. You don't like it. Nobody likes a whipping. I ain't like them whippings mom and daddy gave me, but thank God for the whipping. Now, after the whipping, years and years after the whipping, thank God for the whipping, because it helped me get to my destination. God is your mama and your daddy. And if you belong to him, he going to whip you. You talking about he is good, he is merciful, he is kind, but he will spank you. And you don't get too old, some of y'all, to get spanked. Amen to that. God chastens or cuts away sin and hindrances that will drain our spiritual life, just as the farmer removes any of the branches that keeps them from bearing maximum fruit. And I've learned to thank God, Brother Mike Miles, for his pruning. That's one thing I've learned in ministry now, that every time, because Dennis, my desire is to obey God. And so every time I have started having trouble in ministry, started having situations, folks start acting crazy, I've learned to read it like it ain't them. God is after me. And God will use folk to get you right. Because there's some areas you don't no need to be straightening up. And what God does is he'll give you hell sometime so you can run to that Bible and find the answer. And then it's sharpening you up because he tried to teach you a lesson you didn't even know you need to know. It's some scriptures I discovered when I was in trouble that I never would have looked for if I had not been in trouble. So I've learned to count it all joy when I fall into diverse tribulation situations, tests, because I've learned that the testing, that God is testing my faith. Y'all ain't hear me. He's testing my faith that I may be entire, lacking nothing. And this is what he said, Justin. And some of us try to get out of stuff that you got to go through. I think I just preached to 3-4 folk. Some of us want to get out of some stuff God needs you to go through. Because he said, let patience, I'm in James 1, have his perfect work that you may be entire, won't lacking nothing. So God is looking at some of us and said, no, you need to stay in it a little bit longer. No, you ain't got it yet because you're still blaming other people for your flight. And long as you blaming other folk, you need to stay in it a little longer. When you think it's so tough on you and woe is me, you need to stay in it a little longer until you realize that you need to give me glory in trouble and out of trouble. You need to stay in the storm just a little longer because you haven't learned the lesson of the storm when it's her fault and their fault. And what I need you to know that I am all powerful. And when you lean and depend on me, it don't matter what anybody else does. So stop blaming other folk for what I'm doing to you. I'm working on you. I'm trying to grow you up so you can be a more than a conqueror. You may not ever get rid of the folk that's talking about you. Everybody ain't gonna ever like you. Get over it. Grow up. And what he's saying is, I'm pruning you. That's some of them folk I don't need in your life anyway. Leave them alone. I'm trying to cut them out and you keep pulling them in. There's a constant pruning. Amen to that. I've learned to thank God for his pruning. Amen to that. You know Bible, you understand God a little better. It answers the question why some of us going through some of the stuff we're going through. You got to. Because God see you in the future. And you look better. Y'all ain't hearing me? See, listen, when you become a believer, you may not be going anywhere, but God taking you somewhere. Because he's just going, let me say it again. If you're a believer and you're obeying God, you may not be going anywhere, but God is taking you somewhere. Amen to that. Somebody may be in the pruning process right now. There's a constant pruning. Tell your neighbor there's a constant pruning. Say, baby, if you're going through something right now, won't you just shout anyway and tell God, thank you. God, thank you. I just got a word this morning. I realize you see more in me than I see in me. You see me in the future, and what you're doing is getting me ready for more production. And that's an automatic thing now. Your praying ain't going to get you out of it. Because you prayed in his will. Your crying ain't going to get you out of it. Because God wants fruit. Now remember the anchor verse. Don't forget the anchor. He wants fruit. Amen. He loves your praise, but praise him and go get fruit. He loved your tithe and offerings. Pay it and go get some fruit. Number two. Woo! Number two. This is automatic. Remember the ring garden? Number two. Not only is there a constant pruning, Minister Ryan Jackson, there's a connected position. I'm in verse four. Connected position. Let me read it to you. He said, abide in me. That's the connection. And I in you. That's a connection. That's a connection. Because see, he said, abide in me. And I in. That means you connected. Say amen to that. Said preachers and preachers in training. That's where that point is. See it in the text. And he said, you need this connection as the branch cannot bear fruit of itself. Unless the branch is connected or abides in the vine. Amen to that. Connected position. When we know Jesus, like I need y'all to get this point good, because this is where this verse, this is where a lot of us get grown, and you decide and stuff. You don't get to decide if you're connected. So I need everybody to get this one now. This is a problem area in church where you're deciding too much to be connected. You cannot do so much to be connected. Because I need you to keep that word automatic now. And Jesus is in control. Watch this. When we know Jesus, he connects us to himself. When we surrender to him, he's in charge of the connection, not you. Your job is to surrender. Y'all ain't hearing me. And we don't understand that. Here we go. Let me preach. Listen. John 12, 32, he said, if I be lifted, I'll do what? Draw all men to me. All right. John 6, 44, Caressa talked about it last week. He said, no man can come to me unless the Father draws him. When you surrender to him, he draws you. Because you ain't Jesus. Where would you plug in? You just got saved. You don't know nothing, but I accept him as Lord. Where you gonna go? And see, those of us that know salvation knows that once we are saved, Jesus literally takes us and places us in the body as it pleased him. Listen, and that's why I said some of us make too many choices to be connected. You don't go where you want to go. You exist where he puts you. But now he placed the members in his body, every one of us, as it pleases. He asked you. You don't have the plan for your life. You didn't create you. You don't know where you're going to blossom. And that's why some folk are so non-productive. They've decided where to go. And this is the most crazy thing I've seen in church, because people will leave because they don't like something, even if God put them there. And you'll hear some people say, I know God ain't led me nowhere, so I'm going to stay here and do nothing. Where did that come from? How you going to obey God? I'm going to obey God by not leaving, but I'm going to disobey him by staying. Okay, let me make it. God didn't tell me to leave Mount Zion, but he didn't tell me to do nothing at Mount Zion. Are y'all serious? He told me just to show up and do nothing. Now, he created me to bear fruit. That's the purpose of my birth, but he didn't tell me to go nowhere, so I'm going to stay here and do zero. Now the verse says, last one, I don't want to dwell on this. Without me, you can do zero. But you ain't got no choice if you connect it, because he controls the connection and the production. Hang on, yeah. I know I'm preaching. Let me help you. Y'all stop thinking crazy. You ain't grabbing Jesus. He draws you. First Peter 1:5. We are kept by the power of God through faith. So you ain't kept because you decided to be kept. You ain't kept because this is where I want to be. Does anybody know anything about the power of God? Who put the sun where he did? Who created the heavens and the earth? Who can like blow his breath and just destroy this whole? Do anybody know about the power of God? Stepped out on nothing, took nothing and made something, and the something he made from nothing ain't never moved. Anybody know about the power of God? He coughs and starts an earthquake. He blow his nose and there's a blizzard. Come on, you know anything about the power of God? It means something to be kept by the power of God. If you kept by the power of God, tell your neighbor, you ain't in control. How can you be in control when you are kept by the power of God? The one that made heaven and earth, heaven and hell, can go to hell and hell don't burn him. So we're kept by the power of God. So our connected position is in Jesus. And if we're in Jesus, we're in his continual presence. And his continual presence is in the believer's life. And if his continual presence is in the believer's life, there's going to be some continual fruit. Abide in me, remain in me. The remaining is evidence that salvation has already taken place. No, let me help you. Remaining in him is evidence that salvation has already, if you got saved in 53, you remain in him since 53. Ain't nobody got on your nerve and you left Jesus. Not if you're in him. Ain't no preacher made you mad and you left Jesus. No, you didn't lose your faith if you was ever in him. You didn't lose your faith in Jesus. And you haven't turned your back on the church because folk didn't act right if you're in Jesus. Oh, you tell that lie somewhere else. If you're in Jesus, the church ain't so bad because the church is the vehicle that Jesus established. And he gave you power to change your little corner of the church if you're that anointed. Y'all ain't hearing me. That's why I say, this sermon, get rid of all them little lies we've been telling ourselves. Stop lying to yourself. Stop rationalizing these illiterate truths. Say, never read your Bible. Or either listen to biblical preaching and then read it. Feel like I'm preaching. I says, evidence the salvation already take place and you are in your position. The binding is a permanent position that Christ solidifies for the leap, but the belief for the believer, and it's not a day-to-day decision by the believer. I'm gonna preach it again. Huh? Abiding is a permanent position solidified by Jesus. It is not a day-to-day decision made by the believer. Once you're in Christ, you don't have to decide whether you're going to obey him today. That was determined in 53. One way you can tell whether you're saved or not. Whether every time God tells you to do something you don't understand, you don't like, that's biblical, you got to decide whether you're going to obey or not. Once you get saved, you have made a decision. I'm obeying God. If it's crazy, I'm obeying it. If it's with folk I don't like, I'm obeying it. If it's when I don't feel like it, I'm obeying it. If folk gonna talk about me, I'm obeying it. If they ain't gonna like me for doing it, I'm obeying it. I made a decision that I'm gonna obey God. Too many of you, other folk are your God. You worry about whether they gonna be mad at you rather than Jesus. You worry about whether they gonna like you rather than Jesus. Well, you know, I would do this, but people talk about me so much. And then what God gives you, he gives you a slew of folk talking about you. Because he said, I see you in the future, and you let people talking about you stopping you from fruit. Everybody talk about them. Put that little mess on Facebook. Mess them up. Go on, talk about them, because I need them to grow up. I need them to conquer the talk about demon. Why everybody talking about me? Because you can't handle talking about. You get to handling it, and then talking about you don't bother you because you've conquered that demon. Amen. Why do you think he made you more than a conqueror? Okay, look, I got to hurry up. Listen. I got to prove this by a point because some of y'all look at me funny like, I'm in Jesus and you know how some of y'all talking? That's why some of y'all talking. I'm like, I don't believe that. Let me show you scripture. 1 John 2:19. It states, watch what it says now. Reverend Chris, you're going to like this. They went out or left from us, but they were not of us. That's why I ain't upset when everybody leave, because everybody ain't of us. For if they had been with us, they would have continued with us. But when they went out, that they might be made manifest, that none of them were with us. God said, if you can leave, you wasn't with me anyway. And the reason you went out was to make it known that you wasn't with them. And if this Bible don't help me. The evidence of salvation, and I preached in the sermon, I don't know whether y'all remember it, but I preached in the sermon not too long ago when I preached John 8:31-32. Y'all forgot what that read. To be a believer of Jesus, you're going to have to continue. John 8:31-32, Jesus said to those Jews and us, whenever you continue in my word, continue is nonstop. Continue. Now, I didn't have a bad day and took it off. Continue in my word. Not I got mad. Now I got to take some time off because I've been working so hard. Now, if you continue. Not I didn't like them. I don't like what they're teaching. I don't like what they're preaching. I don't like the song. If you continue in my word. And that continue me. I'm obeying my word. I'm hearing his word. I'm obeying his word. He said, when you do that, then you my disciple in deed. And I love what he said. Then he said, then you'll know something you're trying to know, but you can't know unless you follow me. You'll know the truth. And the truth will make you free. It's true that talking about me ain't gonna hurt me. I told somebody the other day, I was trying to make a point. I said, look at me. I said, you know some folk that's been talking about me, don't you? Yep. I said, you know some folk that don't like me, don't you? They said, yep. I said, so you've heard a lot of bad things about me? Yep. He said, yep. They said, yep. And I said, look at me. Does it look like it has impacted me? does it look like it stopped me from doing anything? I was trying to help them get over themselves. I said, because if you can get over yourself, you can look like it don't bother you either. I said, because I've learned to outgrow the good opinion of others. And I've learned that anytime you do for something for Christ, yeah, those that live godly shall suffer persecution. In the world, you'll have tribulation, but I've overcome the world. I've learned that he is my sword and my shield. He gives me grace and glory. No good thing he withholds from me, regardless of what other folk do. If I do what God tells me to do, I'm going to be all right. And what I love about God is you will too. Tell your neighbor, get over yourself. I concentrate on God. No folk, anything I do, some folk gonna like it and some ain't. Anything I do, that goes with the position. Can I get a witness? He said that if you're preaching and teaching for my sake of the gospels, yeah, I'll give you a hundredfold with tribulation. God already said when he blessed you, you're gonna have some trouble. You can't say I'm blessed and stand up and don't have some trouble. Tell your neighbor, you're going to have some ups and downs. You're going to have some critics. But God will send you enough people to give you a picky up every now and then. Y'all ain't hear what I'm saying. So tell your neighbor, look at him. You got a connected position. Can't nobody take you out of where God placed you. Stop letting folk run you away from what you said God told you to do. Stand on the promises of God. Y'all help me tell your neighbor, stand on his promise. I ain't even got to the best part of the sermon yet. Number three. I got close. So, number one. There's constant pruning. Number two, there's a connected position. Here it is. Here we go. There is considerable fruit. Considerable fruit. Okay, preachers, here we go. Verse 5. I am the vine. You are the branches. He who abides in me and I in him bears much fruit. It don't say. There's no excuse in that verse. It doesn't say they bear much fruit if folk like it. It doesn't say they bear much fruit unless they're going through some stuff. Because what I found out, when you're going through stuff, you don't get exempt. Going through stuff is where you can bring a lot of fruit in. Just because you're going through some stuff, you don't get time to take off. Like, I ain't going to be a Christian now because I'm going through some stuff. A lot of fruit can be gotten in through. Because if you're going through, there's a lot of folk in through, can't get out of through. But if you in through with the folk that's stuck in through, you can show them how to get through. It's some disbelievers that's been stuck in through for 30 years. But he lets a believer go in through so you can show folk in through how to get out of through, leaning and depending on God. So you ought to thank God for your through, because there's a harvest. In, through. This verse is a wake me up verse. Every time I reads this verse. Nakinga. She was doing this Wednesday night too. Thank you, Nakinga. You're going to sit her back there. Listen. Every time I read this verse. Can't say it right. It's a wake me up verse. Because, Ryan, it makes me examine me. Not other folk. No, at its most, God is saying to you that if your connection is right, there's got to be fruit. Ain't no excuse. You can't blame nobody because I've anointed you. And when you do what I told you to do, there's going to be fruit regardless of what anybody think. The devil in hell can't stop it if you're walking in your anointing. This verse filters out all the pretense and all the holy talk. And it looks at the holy walk. This verse grabs me every time I read it, and there's a lot of pastors that's hung on themselves. And because of their church or the city they live in, they go unbiblical, Minister Hammond. And they say, well, every church can't be like your church. I say, amen. I say, but every church can be like your church. And God made every church to harvest souls. So don't tell me that you can't get nobody to come to Christ at your church because of the folk in your church or the city your church in. No, if you are who you supposed to be, there's got to be fruit. Ain't no excuse for no fruit. Y'all hear me preach? And that's why I get so upset when nobody comes to Christ, because it means that we've been disobeying God and our connection is not right. And as a pastor, then God tells me I don't have to take that, because he says there got to be fruit. I just read it in the Bible. There must be considerable fruit. No excuses for anybody that's abiding in Christ. And tell your neighbor, say, look, I ain't trying to ignore your little problem. But Jesus got enough power for your little problem. I ain't trying to not acknowledge what you're dealing with. But I heard that he was a way out of nowhere. If he is, everything we sing and pray and preach, by golly, he need to be it. If he can give me strength when I'm tired, then he need to give me some strength. If he can heal me when I'm sick, then he need to heal me because of my connection. Can I get a witness? If he's going to provide for me, then by golly, he needs to provide for me. If I'm connected to him and he is who he say he is, he got to do what he say he did. Don't you accept the God that won't keep his word. Tell your neighbor, you need to know that he keep his word. That's what it means to be Lord, is that he keeps his words. And he doesn't have any room for those who would doubt him. Are y'all hearing me? You see, with fruit, without fruit, is proof that we're not abiding in Jesus. Y'all can look at me if you want to, but I got to finish preaching this. I'm in it to win it. Are y'all hearing me? I don't mind. See, three or four folk, mine gonna be changed. It's some folk in mind. Some folk, the devil, Jesus can't change your mind. But it's three or four folk that your heart is right. And the Bible tells me what's of the spirit reaches the spirit. So it's three or four folk. I'm getting through this morning. I've learned that when

kingdom, but I also know, sister, hey, there's some folk in here that really has a heart to do what God says, and that's who I'm preaching to. God told me to feed the sheep and stop butting with the goats, and so right now what I'm doing is feeding

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Am I right about it? Because he said, without me, you can do nothing. Tap your neighbor on the shoulder and say, baby, let me tell you, there ain't no such thing as a freelance Christian. You can't do it the way you want to do it.

Jesus. 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Am I right about it? To be a Christian in the biblical sense is to have a relationship with Jesus. And when we're connected to Jesus, success is not in us, but is in him. Help me preach. Tell your neighbor. Whoa, neighbor. Look at yourself. I said, when we're connected to Jesus, look, y'all ain't helping me. Touch

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Somebody shout hallelujah. He will direct your path. Help the Holy Ghost preach the word. When you obey him, we always triumph because he leads us into triumph. Somebody help me thank God. Am I right about it? Look at your neighbors and thanks be to God that gives us the victory in our Lord Jesus Christ. I'm closing now. Look at your neighbor and say, neighbor, therefore you can be steadfast, unmovable, always abounding in the work of the Lord. For I know my neighbor is not in vain in the Lord. I need you to testify. Give it back to me. 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I am going to be steadfast, unmovable, always abounding in the work of the Lord. 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

0: Hey, this is Pastor Addis Moore. Thank you so very much for listening to our radio broadcast, Empowered. Remember, this is a place where we're empowering people to transform themselves and our community. Our worship starts at 11 o'clock. You still have time. We'll see you there.
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Getting down with that silent treatment from October London. It's DJ Incredible hanging out with you on a wonderful Sunday. And you know it is the weekend as we celebrate. But you know what? I've been talking about this all weekend long. I mean, I can't be the only one that thought that this was Labor Day weekend. I'm just saying. You know what? I'm just saying. You know what I mean? I just refuse to believe I was the only one. But anyway, we keep it going. Yeah, it's next week. It's fine. No problem. It's still the weekend, baby. Let's take care of a little business with Kenny Lattimore in the background. It's called Take a Dose.

0: world. Still making noise, yes indeed, with Kendrick Lamar and SZA, Luther, DJ Incredible, keeping the party going as we always do around this time. And as I was saying, I mean, you know, I with all the technology that we have out here right now, I should have known something was going on, because as more I was talking about it, you know, co-workers and everything, I was talking about the different plans I got, and I got it in my head where, you know, man, I'm going to break out the grill and, you know, all this other good stuff and blah, blah, blah. I didn't hear anybody else talking about it. And I noticed that, you know, nobody anywhere was really talking about it. I'm like, well, I mean, did they forget? And then I got like checking the schedule. Oh, we off on Monday? You know, that kind of thing. And I'm like, wait a minute. Oh, it's next weekend that's Labor Day. Oh, my bad. It is what it is. I mean, sometimes it's like that, even with all the electronics around us to remind us of those types of things. Anyways, DJ Incredible, hold tight. More music's on the way. It's the weekend.
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11: Rainy weather to close out the weekend today. Cloudy skies and humid conditions with a strong southwest breeze and highs in the lower 80s. A slight chance of showers overnight with lows in the upper 60s. Another round of rain is possible on Monday. Mostly cloudy as temperatures heat up into the middle 80s. It's going to be relatively hot as we kick off the month of September with highs near 90 degrees on Tuesday and Wednesday, plus some more rounds of rain and storms. Tracking southwest Michigan's weather, I'm Storm 2-8 meteorologist Scott Larson.
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0: If you can hear my voice, you are in New Jerusalem country. God bless you. I am Pastor William Adams of the New Jerusalem Church of God in Christ, and I want to take this time to invite you to join us each Sunday morning at 10 for Sunday school and at 11 for our morning worship. We're located at 1904 Church Street in the city of Kalamazoo, where I want you to come and experience an anointed difference. God has something special for you. Come and go with us now into a service where I'm preaching and teaching the Word of God.
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2: Are you with me? Every year they would go to Shiloh, but when you look at scripture now and understand, Sister Mary, they now call Jerusalem their Mecca. They would go to Jerusalem to worship, but at this time they were going to Shiloh. Shiloh was the place that they would go to every year to worship the Lord and to honor him and to make a sacrifice. And scripture said that they would get the bullocks and they would get the cows and they would get the doves and they would get the best of the crop and they would journey to Shiloh to make a worship before the Lord. Well, here then is a woman by the name of Hannah, and as much as she went to worship the Lord, I don't believe, and it's not necessarily written in scripture, but it's the historical fact that Hannah worshiped the Lord, but she was not as involved as some of the other women were. Sherrod, I gotta believe that she was going through some changes because she felt like God had, amen, left her out. That God didn't do for her like other women were. Y'all ain't said nothing. And so I kind of believe that she was going through some changes. But when we look at the scripture, here then is Penina. Penina had sons and daughters. And every year, all of the time, she would vex her. She would get on a nerve. But how many know that when you get vexed, you got to go to the Lord? This battle is not mine, but it belongs to the Lord. And some battles, Sister Wilson, you got to learn that as much as there's nothing I can do about it, I got to put it in the hand of the Lord. I know that sometimes we want to fight our own battles, and sometimes we want to get our own revenge. And, amen. Sometimes we want to do what we feel like doing, because it makes us feel good. But I found out that God can do in a few seconds what it might take you years to accomplish. I found out that if you put it in the hands of the Lord, then God will fix it for you. Can you say amen? Sister Danya, that now means that instead of me getting angry with the person who's frustrating me, I got to learn how to put them in the hand of the Lord. I would to wring your neck. Y'all ain't said nothing. I would to drop kick you, and I would to do whatever makes me feel good, but that's going to only last for a few minutes. But I found out that if I give it to the Lord, he'll fix it and it won't be my problem anymore. Anybody know what I'm talking about? I know y'all don't like talking to your neighbor, but I'm going to only do it about five times. So do me a favor. Grab your neighbor and say, neighbor, give it to the Lord. Stop worrying about it and give it to the Lord. That means now that if I put it in the Lord's hand, I can let it go and I could go on about my business. David said on one occasion, he said, I went to the Lord and I gave him my enemies. And he said, I got in the bed and went to sleep. So you got to pray about it and go to sleep. Y'all ain't said nothing. When you pray about it and go to sleep, you got to wake up in the morning believing that God has already worked it out. While you're trying to figure it out, he's already worked it out. Somebody clap your hands and give him a praise. And so instead of Hannah handling it like she would have, I can imagine that if it had been a black woman, Hannah would have did something right there. Y'all ain't said nothing. Get up in my face one more time, baby girl, and I'm going to show you something. Amen. Get up in my face one more time. Amen. Do me like this one more time, and it's going to be some furniture moving in this house. Y'all ain't said nothing. But she said, if I do that, it's not going to do anything but give me some some temporary satisfaction. But I found out that if I could give it to the Lord, everything's going to be all right. And so now look at what happened, Brother Bernard. Amen. The Bible said that they go into worship. And as they go into worship, because Hannah was so upset, scripture says that she got by herself. She went to her own little worship place. Sometimes you got to steal away from everybody else. And you got to get in your own little prayer closet and talk to God about it yourself. Tears may be streaming down your face, but I found out just a little talk with Jesus will make everything all right. And so you can just go in your little closet, wherever that closet might be, go in there, shut the door, and talk to God about it. And when you talk to God, you ain't got to go through no changes and tell God to kill nobody and tell God to choke them, but you just got to go in there and say, God, I need your help. And I'm giving this situation over to you, and if you'll fix it, everything is going to be all right. Can I get a witness in here? The Bible says that now Eli the priest was in the temple, and he was sitting by the door. I want to paint this picture for you. He was sitting by the door, and the Bible says now that Hannah comes in. Everybody else had left, and she comes in, and she gets down on her knees. And Brother Bernard, as she was on her knees, tears were streaming down her face. And I can imagine that she had just been frustrated with the cares of the day. Frustrated with the fact that she's in the house with her husband, amen, and another woman. Frustrated because this other woman has 7 children, and she doesn't have any. And the Bible said that now Elkanah, he loves Hannah, but he loves Penina as well. And Hannah is jealous of her because she has something that she don't have. I can imagine that in her mind she was probably saying, she's a better woman than I am. I can imagine in her mind she was thinking that, amen, something's wrong with me, and why did I have to go through what I got to go through? But I can imagine that, amen, she had to trust in the Lord and give it to him. I can't tell you all of the stuff that she was dealing with, but as she's here, she's going through changes, and situations are running through her mind, and she's having a hard time dealing. And the Bible said that she gets on her knees, and, amen, Sister Hurt, as she begins to talk, amen, she's praying out of her heart, but nothing is coming out of her mouth. Her mouth is moving. Y'all ain't saying nothing. But there's no sound. There's nothing coming out. And the Bible said that tears were running down her face, and the scripture says that Eli was looking at her. And as he was watching her, he imagined something's wrong with this woman. She's got to be drunk, because there's no reason for her to come into the house of the Lord and not say anything but just move her mouth. And the scripture said that he goes to her, and when he goes to her, he says, put away your wine. It's too early in the morning for you to be drunk. Y'all ain't saying nothing. He tells her, amen, you ain't got no business coming in here drunk as you are. She looks at him and said, no, my Lord, I'm not drunk. She says, I've not had wine nor strong drink, but my soul is hurting. She says, I'm troubled in my spirit. And God is the only person that I can talk to that's going to make this thing all right. Has anybody ever been at a place that you know you can't talk to your friend? You can't talk to your mama, your daddy? You can't talk to your loved one? You got to give it to the Lord. A few days have come and gone in my life since my mom left me, and I'm a mama's boy. And all of the troubles that I would have, I would want to pick up the phone and call mama. But mama didn't answer. Y'all ain't saying nothing. And I found out that since I can't talk to her no more, I got to talk to the Lord. Well, I got my sister, but my sister won't understand like a mama will. My brother died back in 2020, amen, on Christmas Day. And he and I were not that close, but every now and then I would call him. But he couldn't understand like my mama would. But I found out that God is a friend that sticks closer than a brother. And he'll be a mama for you when you don't have one. He'll be a daddy for you when they're gone. He'll be a friend that sticks closer than a brother. And when I could not pick up the phone and dial my mama, I decided I got to talk to the Lord. And when I talked to him, he worked it out. Do me a favor for the second time and say, neighbor, if you talk talk to the Lord, he'll work it out. If you mean that, clap your hands one more time and give God a little praise. Well, let me move on. Hannah is now on her knees. She's talking to the Lord, and she's pouring out of her heart. Out of the abundance of the heart, the mouth speaks. But as she was sitting there, her mouth was moving, but there were no words coming out. And the Bible says now that Eli goes in, and he says, it's too early for you to be drunk. She says, I have not had wine. I have not had strong drink. She said, but my soul is vexed, and I'm going through changes, and I don't know what to do. The only thing I can do is talk to the Lord. And when I found out that God will do exceeding and abundant above all that I could ask or think, she said, the best thing for me to do was to tell God all about it. I don't want to talk to you about it, because there's not much that you can do. But when I talk to the Lord, he can go and fix it for me. Have I got a witness in here? The Bible says that Eli looked at Hannah and said, God grant you of your petition. Whatever it is that you want, God's ready to give it to you. Look at your neighbor for the third time and say, neighbor, talk to the Lord. Give him your trouble, and God will work it out for you. While you're trying to figure it out, he's already worked it out. Songwriter said, telephone disconnect. You're waiting on your next paycheck. I tell you what you ought to do. Jesus will see you through. Have you got any rivers that you cannot cross? Have you got any mountains that seem to be insurmountable? Have you got any valleys that you cannot tunnel through? Look at your neighbor for the next to the last time and say, God specializes. Say, God will work it out. Clap your hands and say, God is going to make it all right. I feel him in here. The Bible says that Eli looked at the woman and said, go in peace. And the God of Israel grant thee thy position that thou hast asked of him. And the Bible says that she got up and got herself together. She dusted herself off. And she said, now I got a word. And I found out that sometimes all you need is one word. And if you get a word from the Lord, it'll soothe your doubts and calm your fears. If you get a word from the Lord, I don't care what the doctor says. If you get a word from the Lord, it'll go against what the doctor said. Because I found out that the doctor is going to need a doctor before the deal goes down. He's a doctor in the sick room, a lawyer in the courtroom, and he'll make it all right. She got up. And she said to herself, everything, she said, I got a feeling that everything is going to be all right. Look at your neighbor for the last time and say, neighbor, I got a feeling, I got a feeling, I got a feeling that everything is going to be all right, because I got a word from the Lord. And he told me to go in peace. Quit worrying about it. Trust in the Lord. It's going to be all right. Clap your hands. Stomp your feet. Open your mouth. And say, I got a word. Hallelujah. Let me move on. The Bible says that the next year, Eli came in. No, not Eli, but Elkanah came in and he went into Hannah. And the Bible says she conceived a little baby. It was not just a baby, but it was a boy, and a boy child meant posterity. It meant blessings. It meant that everything was going to be all right. The name was going to go on. Can I get a witness in here? And so the Bible says that when it came time to go to church and when it came time to worship, Anna had her little baby. And Elkanah came in and said, "Baby, are you going to church today?" She said, "No, I'm going to stay home today because I want to wean this baby before I go to the church." Penina got together, got all of her children together. Her and all of the children, they went up and worshiped the Lord. But Hannah was sitting at home. She was rocking that baby and giving praise to the Lord. This time, when she went to the Lord, she said, "God, if you give me a baby, I'll give him back to you. If you give me this blessing, I'll give it back to you." You got to change the way you talk to God. You got to change the way you pray to God. You got to make him a vow. If you turn it around, I'll live for you. If you fix my babies, I'll give you praise. If you turn it around, I'll worship your name. I'll give you glory. I'll turn you around. Can I get a witness in here? I know some of you might be sitting here today and say, "I remember the scripture that says train up a child in the way that he should go. And when he gets older, he won't depart from it." And sometimes you look around and those babies are nowhere to be found. Sister Echoes, you may have given him DJ, and DJ comes to church every now and then. Some of you may have given him your babies, and it don't look like they're coming in. But God said, "I got somebody that's going to bring them in. Don't you worry about it." And what he does, he sends time to find your baby. God sends time to find your son. He'll send time to find your daughter. So quit worrying about it. Because time is going to find them children. Time is going to find my daughter. Time is going to get them babies. Give it to the Lord and he'll work it out. Give it to the Lord and he'll make it all right. Somebody say, "Yes, he will." Clap your hands and say, "Yes, he will." And so look at what happened. Time shows up. And if you let time have time, time is going to show up. And time is going to deal with that knucklehead. Time is going to drive him to church. Time is going to do what he's supposed to do. So don't you worry about it. Let time have time. And when time gets through, they're going to run to the Lord. Because what you put in them is going to bring them back. Don't you worry. God is fair. Don't you worry. He'll work it out. My baby going to be saved. My daughter going to be healed. My grandson, my sister, my brother is going to be all right. Because God sent time. And when time gets through, you may not be here, but God's going to bring them in. You may not see it, but God's going to work it out. Have I got a witness? Have I got a witness? Somebody say, "Yeah." Hallelujah. Hallelujah. Hallelujah. It's going to be all right. And so look at what happened. The Bible says that the next year, when the baby was weaned, Hannah walked in with her bouncing baby boy. And she said, "I gave him to the Lord, but I want to give him back. And not a razor shall come upon his head." Look at your neighbor and say, "Neighbor, give it to the Lord. And he'll work it out. Give it to the Lord. He'll make it all right." Somebody say yes. Somebody say yes. Somebody say yes. So on this Mother's Day, 5/24, I say to you, stop worrying about it. Put that boy in God's hand. Put that daughter in God's hand. Be the mama that God made you to be. Happy Mother's Day. Hannah got desperate. And you got to be like the desperate housewives.

but I wait on the Lord. And I found a scripture that says, wait on the Lord, be of good courage, he shall strengthen that heart. Can't you see Hannah walking in service with that baby? After all I've been through, after all the devil tried to do to me, I still got my joy. I can still give him praise. After everything I've been through, he's still a good God. Say yes. Clap your hands and say yes. Woo. Hallelujah. Hallelujah. Everything is going to be all right. Every little thing is going to be all right. Because I got a feeling that God heard my prayer. And he's going to work it out. Somebody say, yes, he will. Clap your hands and say, yes, he will. Clap your hands and give him a praise. Stand on your feet. I got to go. Stand on your feet, I gotta go. Can't you see Hannah? Can't you see Hannah going into church this time? JJ, the last time she went, her head was down. She was going through changes. But this time, look at your neighbor and say, this time, everything is different. I can imagine she dressed herself up. Put on her stilettos. Y'all ain't said nothing. Got her hair in place. Got her nails done. Put a little mascara on. Got a wig in place. Y'all ain't said nothing. And she goes into church this time. And she got a baby on her arm. Last time I was here, Penina was talking about me. Last time I was here, you made me feel bad. But this time, look at your neighbor and say, this time, I got another reason to give God the praise. This time, I got another reason to say, bless your name. Glory to hallelujah. This time, I'll praise him. This time, I'll magnify him. This time, I'll give him glory because he's been good. He's been kind. And he's been merciful. This time. See, you got to make up in your mind. You got to make up in your mind, I'm not going to give up. But I'm going to stay in the face of the Lord. Sister Donya Moore, you got to make up in your mind, no weapon formed against me shall prosper. And if I got to wait all night, if I gotta wait all day, I will wait on the Lord. Because Sherrod, I found out that if you wait on the Lord, he's the slowest man that's always on time. May not come when you want him. He may not come when you want him, but he's always, always on time. If you mean that, clap your hands. Come on, clap your hands. I trust you.

0: Hallelujah. Thank you, Jesus. Clap your hands. Somebody clap your hands and give God a praise. Come on, do better than that. Give him a praise. I will not give up, but I'm going to stay in the presence of the Lord. I'm not going to give up, but I'm going to stay in the presence of the Lord and going to give his name the praise. Bow your heads with me. There may be somebody here today who's got some issues, circumstances that you're dealing with, and you don't know what to do. Well, I submit to you that if you wait on the Lord, I submit to you that if you trust the Lord, he will work it out. He'll fix it for you. He'll turn it around. All you got to do is put it in his hands and trust him to fix it for you. Do me a favor. Lift your hands. Lift them up to the Lord. Throw your head back and talk to him as if you could look into his face. Tell him what's going on. Tell him about your troubles. Tell him about everything that you don't have answers for. Hallelujah. I found out that when there's no answer to your problem, it's a lesson for your future. So when you don't have an answer, you got to trust in the Lord. And what you do when you lift your hands and trust him, you say, I surrender. I've done it all. I've done all I know how to do. Now I'm putting it in your hand. And what I want you to do is give it to him. Give him this, that, and the other. And put it in his hands. Lord of heaven, I love you today and I appreciate you. And I give your name the praise. I thank you for this time of sharing and this time of coming together. And God, I thank you that I know that you're able to do exceeding and abundant above all that I could ask or think. And today I put my daughter, I put my son, I put my children, I put my job, I put my relationship, I put it in your hands. I need you to fix it for me. I'm not going to worry about it another day. Help me to quit worrying. Help me to quit being concerned. But help me to put it in your hands. And I'm going to give it to you. Trusting and knowing that you're going to work it out. And so I give your name glory, praise, and honor. Not only for the things that you've done, but for the things that you're getting ready to do. I bless you for it. And I give your name praise. It is so. In Jesus' name. And before I take it back, I'll add more to it. Not only save them, not only cover them, but God, I pray that you would get glory out of their lives. We believe you for it and we call it as done. In Jesus' name we pray. Somebody clap your hands and say, thank God, amen, and amen. Come on, do better than that. Clap your hands and give God a praise. Hallelujah. You may sit in the presence of the Lord. I found out, JJ, that when you give it to the Lord, he'll fix what you can't fix. And he'll solve what you cannot solve. And if you trust him and believe him, he'll make everything all right. Sister Parker, would you do me a favor? Would you stand? Stand, yes. Turn around. The lady behind you, would you grab her by both hands? Stand for me, sweetie. Stand. I want you to touch and agree and pray with her. I want us to touch and agree.
1: God bless you. I am Pastor William Adams of the New Jerusalem Church of God in Christ. I hope and pray that you enjoyed this message and it has been a blessing to you and your family.

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Oh, bless his name. You ought to run and tell that. Hallelujah. Go tell him, amen, what the Lord has done for you. Has he done anything for you this morning? Has he done anything for you this morning? You ought to show some sign with the clapping of your hands. Amen. Pat your foot this morning. Amen. Bounce a little bit. Amen. Yeah.

0: Glory to God. Hallelujah. You ought to run and tell man, woman, boy, girl what the Lord has done for you. This is the day that the Lord has made. Let us rejoice. Amen. I said, let us rejoice. You still standing there like a statue. I said, let us rejoice. Amen. And be glad in it. You know, there's a lot happening in the world, but we still have a reason to rejoice. Because number one, he woke you up this morning. Hey, it could have been the other way. Number two, he woke you up this morning. Hallelujah. Number three, he woke me up this morning. Hey, all I need is three reasons. Amen. And we'll stop there and we'll give God praise. Come on and clap your hands and celebrate Jesus with us this morning. Welcome to Holy Ghost headquarters, Galilee Baptist Church. Thank you to our first time guests that are worshiping with us at the early service. This is your first time worshiping with us. We encourage you to wave your hand so we can acknowledge you this morning. Any first time guests with us this morning, God be praised. Thank God for those that are worshiping with us online, Galilee Global, our online virtual campus. We acknowledge you wherever you are. We encourage you to rep your city, rep your state. Tell us where you're worshiping and watching from so that the Galileans in the chat can show you some love and some warm Galilean hospitality. Thanking God for our worship leader this morning, Minister Vonda Lee. Give her a hand. Thank you so much for blessing us this morning, as well as the male chorus and these musicians for blessing us in song and in praise. And to these preachers and deacons across the aisles and in the front row, and all of God's children, everybody that is somebody, which is everybody, because we all, amen, are precious in the sight of God. We're standing all over the sanctuary for those that have your sword with you, your Bible. We don't preach from any other book. We're encouraging you to journey with us to the New Testament, 1 Timothy. 1 Timothy chapter 1, verses 18 through 20. Today is our final Sunday in the Michael Jackson series. We know that next Sunday, ladies, is Women's Weekend. Clap your hands. Thank God for that. To God be the glory. And so we have guests coming in to minister. Women will be ministering next Sunday at 7:30 and 10 o'clock. So I'm going to, with the help of God, wrap this up today. 7:30 and 10 o'clock, we'll wrap up this series. 1 Timothy chapter 1. Verses 18 through 20, and I want to read this from the New King James Version of the Bible, but whatever translation you have, just follow along with us. Follow along with us. Amen. All right, this is what it says. When you found it, say amen. This charge I commit to you, son Timothy, according to the prophecies previously made concerning you, that by them you may wage the good warfare, having faith and a good conscience, which some, having rejected concerning the faith, have suffered shipwreck, of whom are Hymenaeus and Alexander, whom I delivered to Satan, that they may learn not to blaspheme. You may be seated in the presence of the Lord and Savior Jesus Christ. We've read and you're hearing 1 Timothy chapter 1, verses 18, 19, and 20. Let's bow in prayer. Father in heaven, thank you for your word, which is a lamp unto our feet, a light unto our pathway, that we might not sin against thee. Thank you, Lord Jesus, for another opportunity to break the bread of life, which is the word of God. Open our eyes and our spiritual ears, unstop them, that we might hear what thus saith the Lord. I pray, Father, that the words of my mouth and the meditations of my heart be acceptable in thy sight, O Lord, my strength and redeemer. In Jesus' name we pray. Soul says, thank God. Amen and amen. I want to focus here, verse 19, having faith and a good conscience, which some, having rejected concerning the faith, have suffered shipwreck. I want to submit to you as a thought this morning, keep the faith. Amen. Keep the faith. If you don't mind, if you're not too mean, repeat after me. The preacher is preaching. Keep the faith. Now put your happy hands together and give God a hand clap of praise this morning for his word. Keep the faith. Many of you, like myself, maybe, perhaps, are very unfamiliar with this particular Michael Jackson song. But if you go back, as I did, and did my extensive research, I found this particular song on Michael Jackson's Dangerous album, dated back to 1991. Michael Jackson's song entitled Keep the Faith is an empowering song about how we can overcome adversity, encouraging us to believe in ourselves and how to stay hopeful during difficult times. This song is not one of his most popular songs like Thriller or Beat It or Billie Jean or I'm Bad and I Know It, but it's a song that has kind of somehow slipped through the proverbial cracks because a lot of folk are not familiar with Michael Jackson's faith life, if you will. This song incorporates gospel elements to deliver a motivational message about resilience and perseverance and inner strength. This particular song, Keep the Faith, encourages listeners to lift up their heads and hold your heads high and silence the doubts that are in your mind and trust that confidence will eventually lead toward better days. It's an upbeat song. It's a spiritual song where Michael Jackson relies on gospel traditions. I didn't know it until I did my research for this series, is that the choir that backed him up on this particular song was the late Pastor Andre Crouch, who was a native of California and who also collaborated with several secular artists and introduced gospel music to those who were considered worldly or secular artists. Most people like myself would never really associate Michael Jackson with a faith-based lifestyle or even with the likes of Andre Crouch or Sandra Crouch or the genre of gospel music. I found it interesting that I knew this, that most of Michael's life, he grew up as a devout Jehovah's Witness under his mother's tutelage, grew up. That's the part of the story they often leave out, is that they focus on his relationship with his father, Joe Jackson, but they often leave out his nurturing mother, who taught them how to go door to door as Jehovah's Witnesses to evangelize and proselytize. It was in 1987 that Michael Jackson officially parted ways with the kingdom. His Bible on his own, which I'm so glad that he did. And he began to seek a personal relationship with Jesus the Christ and spent a considerable amount of time under the mentorship of Pastor Andre Crouch of the Church of God in Christ, which would explain, if he did this in 1987, which would explain his album in 1991 introducing a gospel song or a faith-based selection. And I stopped by today to tell somebody that in the midst of everything that we accumulate in life, Michael was rich. He was a multi-millionaire. But I'm grateful to God that he realized the most important thing is your relationship with the Lord and Savior, Jesus the Christ. And so for all that were wondering, why is he preaching about this king of pop, this secular artist that was worldly and that was not a child of God? Before you judge a book by its cover, you got to open the book and read the contents and see that there's more to an individual's life than meets the eye. And that eventually he did get it right with God. And so it behooves us to understand before we judge others, we have to do what Michael said. Look at the man in the mirror. Amen. What's your life like? Amen. What do you believe? And where is your faith in God? And I'm grateful that not only did he realize, but I also realize that at all that we accumulate in this life, the most important thing that we can have is our faith in God. It's our faith in God that sustains us through life's journey. When life starts lifing, and it will life on you, it will act up on you. Life will hit you below the belt. Life will sucker punch you. Life will treat you unfairly. But it's your faith in God that provides a foundation, that provides a firm footing for you to hold on in the midst of what life is throwing your way. And so I want to encourage somebody this morning that whatever you're going through in this life, I admonish you to keep the faith. Because faith is the substance of things hoped for and the evidence of things not seen. Faith, my brothers and sisters, is so important that Hebrews chapter 11, verse number 6 teaches us that without faith, it is impossible to please the Lord. And so you want to be pleasing to God, you want to make it into heaven, you got to first have faith in God. And so not only must you and I have faith, we got to keep the faith. Oh, bless his name. Keep the faith. Do you remember Job and all that he went through in his trials and tribulations? He lost everything in 24 hours, except he still held on to his faith. He said, though he slay me, yet will I trust in him. Oh, bless his name. He had faith in God. And that's what this particular scripture is teaching us this morning. This particular scripture is written by the Apostle Paul. And it's written and directed to his mentee or his son in the ministry, his protege by the name of Timothy. Timothy was a young, impressionable pastor that was just getting his feet wet in the ministry. And Paul, as a nurturing spiritual father, takes the time to write him a letter of encouragement. Timothy was going through some things in Ephesus while he was leading this church. And there it was Paul who wants to keep Timothy on the straight and narrow. And so here Paul is encouraging us, and he's encouraging Timothy in verses 18, 19, and 20, teaching us all how to keep the faith. Tell somebody, keep the faith. In keeping the faith, we must understand that we have a charge to contend. Verse 18, keep your Bibles open. It says, this charge I commit to you, son Timothy, according to the prophecies previously made concerning you, that by them you may wage the good warfare. This command that Paul is issuing to Timothy is a charge, if you will. It's a commission telling Timothy to step up to the plate and wage the good warfare, or to fight the good fight. When Paul says, this charge I commit to you, he's using military terminology. Christian living and ministry require spiritual fortitude rather than passivity. As Christians, we are actually living in a combat zone. That you must understand that, amen, we as Christians, we're on the old ship of Zion. We're not on Carnival or Royal Caribbean. Amen. This ain't no cruise ship. This is a battleship. Amen. This is a war zone. And in case you haven't realized it, we are at war. Amen. This is a spiritual battle that we are in. Hallelujah. If it's not one thing, it is another. Amen. This week, are all battling smoke in the air. Amen. If it's not smoke, amen, in the air, it's parasites, amen, in the lettuce, the cabbage, the cucumbers, the raspberries, the blueberries. Come on, somebody. You don't know what to eat anymore. Come on, somebody. If it's not that, it's the crime and the violence and the shooting and the killing in our city streets. If it's not that, it's the political polarization that we see happening all around us. And here, Paul is telling Timothy, I charge you. Amen. I charge you to fight the good fight. We are at war, my brothers and sisters, and Paul is giving not only Timothy a command, he's giving us a command because this is a spiritual battle that we are fighting. Did you not know that as we sleep and slumber throughout the night, angels and ministering spirits are battling on our behalf? That's why the songwriter said, all night and all day angels watching over me, my Lord. Amen. God said he'll give his angels charge over you to keep you in all your ways, lest you dash your foot against the stone. I'm glad for my angels that while I'm asleep, amen, they're warding off evil spirits and demonic powers and principalities that would love to pounce, amen, on my chest and take me out in the middle of the night. Amen. But to add insult to injury, not only are we in war while we're asleep, but when you wake up in the morning, amen, we are engaged in spiritual warfare. The battle is in your mind and the battle is for your mind. Which is why I had to learn that when you get up in the morning, the first thing you ought to do is give God praise and tell God thank you. Don't go for your phone and look for the weather. Don't look over for your phone and start scrolling on social media. Don't look through your text and see who texts you in the middle of the night. Amen. The first thing you ought to do when you put your feet on the floor is lift your hands toward heaven and say, Father, I stretch my hand to thee. No other help I know. If thou withdraw thyself, where shall I go? Because don't you know that devil is already set up? Amen. For you, he's sitting in your bedroom waiting for you to get up. Amen. If he's not in the bedroom, he's in the kitchen. Sitting at the kitchen table before you get your cup of coffee. He's ready to pounce on you, then make you mad, make you upset, get you all off course, so that by the time you get to the job and there's somebody on the job that's already there, ready to get on your nerves, well, you already up on the wrong side of the bed. So that if anything they say, amen, they can say, good morning. You're going to say, how good is it? Come on, somebody. What's so good about it? Because you were not prepared, amen, for the battle ahead. Because you got off to the wrong start. And so therefore we must learn, amen, that C.S. Lewis said relying on God has to start all over every day. Amen. Every day. Amen. You can't rely on yesterday's mercies and yesterday's prayers and yesterday's praise. Every day that I get up is a day of thanksgiving. This is the day that the Lord has made. Let us rejoice and be glad in it. Oh, this is a charge to contend. This is a command that Paul is giving to Timothy to keep the faith, and it requires courage. Timothy is called to Timothy a lot of times because Timothy was timid in his ministry. And he was oftentimes reluctant to step out in boldness and courage because of his young age and because he was often intimidated. Oh, bless his name. Timothy was intimidated by some people in the church. And so Paul had to tell him, God has not given us a spirit of fear, but a spirit of love and power and a sound mind. Paul had to remind Timothy to recall the prophecies previously made about your life. It's right here in verse 18. As believers in Christ, we must look back at the faithfulness of God in the past. Oh, when I feel as if I lack courage in my life and in my ministry and in my daily walk, I have to go back and look down memory lane. And I begin to think, hallelujah, and that's where the devil messes up. Hallelujah, because if I can think, then I can thank God for what he's brought me from, for where he has brought me, what he has brought me out of, for the ways that he has made, for the doors that he has opened, for the bills that he paid, for the infirmities that he healed, for the strength that he administered, for the grace that he gave me. If he did it before, oh, glory to God, he can do it again. Oh, bless his name. That's why Paul said, look at the prophecies that were previously made over your life. We must look back at the faithfulness of God in the past, but also the prophetic promises for the future. Oh, bless his name, in order to gain courage that we need for our spiritual battles in the present. Hallelujah. Keeping the faith requires a charge for us to contend. But secondly, keeping the faith requires commitments for us to cultivate. Amen. Verse 19 says that these are the two things we need to have. Amen. If we're going to keep the faith, it says having faith. And a good conscience, which some, having rejected concerning the faith, have suffered shipwreck. Understand that holding on to your faith requires a guarding, a sound doctrine, and maintaining a firm grip on the trustworthy teachings of Jesus Christ. That's how you hold on to the faith when life's conundrums are coming your way. Amen. You ought to learn how to hold on to what the Lord has taught you, to hold on to his word. That's where your faith comes from. The Bible says faith comes by hearing, and hearing by the word of God. And so when you want to increase your faith and to stimulate your faith and to grow your faith and to cultivate your faith, you got to get under the word of God. That's why I'm assuming you're here this morning. You didn't come to play no games. You didn't come to see what somebody has on. You didn't come to, amen, get the breakfast, because if you were coming for breakfast, you would have went straight to the fellowship hall. You didn't come, amen, to spectate. You didn't come to gossip. You didn't come for socialization solely, but you came to, because you need a word from the Lord. Because when you get out there on Monday morning and life starts coming your way, you need a word that will help you to come back. Amen. Those things that are coming against you. Oh, bless his name. And that thing that you need is the word of God. Ephesians 6 and 16 says, above all, taking the shield of faith, which will be able to quench all the fiery darts of the wicked one. It's the shield of faith, amen, that covers you, amen, in combat. Oh, bless his name. And that's what we need when we hold on to the shield. We hold on to our faith. But he also said, not only should we hold on to the faith, he says you got to have a good conscience. Oh, bless his name. Faith and a good conscience are inseparable weapons. A conscience that is pure and aligned with God's truth serves as a necessary internal guide against spiritual compromise. In other words, this age that we are living in, amen, we see and we know that these are perilous times in which we are living. Timothy receives this word from Paul here in the fourth chapter, verses 1 and 2 of 1 Timothy. He said, now the Spirit expressly says that in the latter days and in the latter times, some will depart from the faith, giving heed to deceiving spirits and doctrines of demons, speaking lies in hypocrisy, having their own conscience seared with a hot iron. And I stopped by today to tell somebody that there are those in the faith that have a good conscience, and there are others who have their conscience seared with a hot iron. A hot iron searing your conscience means that you have spiritual scar tissue. If you ever had surgery, anybody, you ever, don't have to raise your hand. Hallelujah. Sometimes when they close you up, amen, on the inside of the wound, there is scar tissue. Amen. After I had my surgery for years, there was scar tissue that had gone unaddressed and for weeks and for months, and I was numb, still numb in certain areas. Amen. I would rub it. I would try to make it feel better. Went to the doctor, and the doctor says, oh, well, what that is it's scar tissue underneath of the incision. And that's why you're numb in certain areas of your body. And I stopped by today to tell somebody that when Paul says that some have a conscience that is seared with a hot iron, it's like those individuals who, amen, have been seared or branded to the point that they have spiritual scar tissue, and so they become desensitized to sin. They become numb to those things that are evil or wicked, or their moral awareness has become callous. These are individuals that, amen, started out in the church and started out in the word and started out in prayer. But after a certain period of time, amen, they have a conscience that is seared with a hot iron, meaning that they can't discern between right and wrong and between good and between evil, and they become desensitized to the things that we are seeing on the news and the things that we are hearing in the world, and then even in our own families and in our own churches and in our own communities, the things that are contrary to the word of God is of no effect to them because their conscience has been seared with a hot iron. And if they don't get it addressed, then the Bible says that God will eventually give them over to a reprobate mind. Oh, come on, somebody. And if you look at the news, you'll see scripture is fulfilling itself. You'll see the Bible is coming to pass, that there are a lot of reprobates, amen, that are out there. Amen. There are a lot of reprobates even in church. Amen. They have a form of godliness, but they deny the power thereof. They walk like Christians. They talk like Christians. They look like Christians. They even smell good like Christians. But when you look at their fruit, amen, you'll see that, amen, somebody's not a Christian. Amen. Because the Bible says you know a tree by the fruit that it bears. Now, you don't have to be judgmental, but you can inspect other people's fruit. Amen. Because while there's a parasite, amen, on the loose, amen, on the fruits and the vegetables, There's a spiritual parasite on the loose. Amen. On the spiritual fruit of some of these so-called saints. Oh, bless. I'm preaching right. I'm preaching good. Amen. That's why you sitting there looking at me, gritting your teeth. Amen. Because you may be one of the ones that have a spiritual parasite. Oh, come on, somebody. Have I got a witness? And so I've stopped by today to tell somebody that it's not the end of the world. Amen. That we can get you together. We can get you straight. But it's going to take some prayer and some deliverance. It's going to have to take some intentionality in the word of God for your transformation. Because when you hang around, amen, with other parasites, come on somebody, other worms, come on now, other disease, come on somebody, it gets on you. Oh, bless his name, and it impacts you adversely. Oh, bless his name, it gets on you, and it refuses to let you go. Oh, bless his name. I said to my wife, I said, well, what if we buy the lettuce and we wash it in baking soda and we dip it in vinegar? She said, no, baby, you can do that if you want, but we're gonna leave it alone until they say that the virus is clear. I stopped by today to tell somebody there are many things that we will try to do. Amen. To clean up our conscience and to get rid of the spiritual parasite. But I stopped by today to tell somebody that all of these things that we try to do will not work. Because the only thing that can cleanse you, that can restore you, that can wash you is the blood of Jesus the Christ. Oh, come on, somebody. What can wash away my sin? Nothing but the blood of Jesus. What can make me whole again? Nothing but the blood of Jesus. Then he said, oh, precious is that flow that makes me white as snow. No other fount I know, nothing but the blood of Jesus. I stop by to tell somebody that if you have a good conscience, you've got a spiritual weapon that'll help you to hold on to your faith. Because if you don't hold on to your faith, and if you don't hold on to a good conscience, finally, there will be consequences that we have to consider. What are the consequences, Dr. Scott? I'm so glad that you asked, for they're found in verse 19 and 20. The Bible says that Paul issues a warning, amen, of the consequences if we do not hold on to our faith. The warning here is in verse 19 that some who have rejected the faith and some who have given in to the enemy, some who have called it quits concerning the faith, the Bible says they have suffered shipwreck. Oh, bless his name. I'm in the text. Verse 20, and he even names two individuals. Oh, I love Paul. Amen. If he hits you, he didn't mean to miss you. He names them. He puts them in scripture. You know, some people say you're not supposed to call people out. But sometimes you do need to call people out. Come on, somebody, because open rebuke is good. Because it helps other people to see, amen, that this is what happens when you don't do what God says do. It says, Hymenaeus and Alexander, whom I delivered to Satan, that they may learn not to blaspheme. I stopped by to tell somebody, when individuals deliberately push away a good conscience, they inevitably suffer a spiritual shipwreck regarding their faith in God. I'm here today to tell somebody that your small compromises will lead to a devastating spiritual crash. Oh, bless his name. It's the little things. Hallelujah. Many of us focus on the big sins. hallelujah, lying and stealing and drinking and cussing and all that. But I want you to know, it's the little sins. Come on, somebody. You say, well, I just told a little white lie. It's the little foxes that destroy the vines, and a little compromise here or there, amen, is what leads to a devastating spiritual shipwreck. And these two individuals, Hymenaeus and Alexander, provide a sobering example. They abandoned the truth and the clear conscience and ended up disqualifying themselves from the church. Paul had to give them over to Satan. Now, when it says that he gives you over to Satan, it doesn't mean he sent them to hell. It means that he excommunicated them from the fellowship. Because sometimes people need to know, amen, that when you are outside of the ark of safety, amen, you become a target for Satan. Because Satan goes after the saints that are isolated. He goes after the sheep that are all by themselves. But as long as you stay with the flock, the wolf has a difficult time trying to get all of the sheep. Amen. But when you, amen, distance yourself from the flock, and when you distance yourself from the family, when you estrange yourself from the church, and when you leave the household of faith, you make yourself, amen, a target for satanic attack. Amen. And while you're out there, amen, the wolf, amen, the devil, the serpent, Satan himself, he will eat you for breakfast, lunch, and dinner. But there's strength in numbers, which is why the Bible said, forsake not the assembling of yourselves together as the manner of some is. It's when you are in the faith and when you're in the family, amen, you've got people looking out for you. You've got people in your corner praying for you. You've got somebody that's got your back. You've got a spiritual covering. You've got brothers and sisters that will help fend and fight for you. Amen. Because there's strength in our numbers. One can chase 1,000 to flight. Two can chase 10,000 to flight. A threefold cord is not easily broken, which is why Jesus said, where there are two or three gathered together in my name, he would be in the midst. I would encourage you, if you're not in the faith, to come on in the house. If you're not in the church, come on in the ark of safety. Oh, the church has problems. The church has issues. The church has hypocrites. But I'd rather be in the church than to be out there with Satan all by myself. Because not everybody is a hypocrite. There are some good folk that are in the house that have your best interests at heart. Is there anybody here that know there's power when we come together? Psalm 133 said, behold how good and how pleasant it is for brethren to dwell together in unity. Hallelujah to God. And so I stop by to tell somebody, whenever you're going through in your life, don't you succumb to the temptation that Satan will put in your mind, that you're better off just staying home, that you're better off being by yourself, that you don't need those Negroes down there at that church. I stopped by today to tell you, don't fall for the okey-doke, because Satan knows if he can get you by yourself, he can box you, he can fight you, he can cut you up, and that there's nobody to help nurse your wounds. But I learned that when I'm in the old ship of Zion, I might get hit sometimes, but I'm so glad I got brothers and sisters that'll come to my rescue. And I've decided I'm going to keep the faith in an age and a time where everybody leaving church and leaving the faith and forsaking the fellowship and giving up on religion and resigning from the faith. But I stopped by to tell somebody, I need Jesus and I need his church. Have I got a witness? And I decided that I'm going to keep the faith. Come what may. I've come to the realization, my brothers and my sisters, that without God, I could do nothing. And without God, my life would fail. Without God, my life would be rugged, like a ship without a sail. Is there anybody here that have decided, I'm going to keep the faith, I'm going to hold on, I'm going to hang on in there, because I realize and recognize that time is filled with swift transitions. Not on earth unmoved can stand. Build your hopes on things eternal and hold to God's unchanging hand. When life is tossing you through and through, grab hold of the rope, tie a knot in it, and hold on for dear life. Hold on to the word of God. Hold on to the power of prayer. Hold on to the blood of Jesus. Hold on to what you know down in your heart. Be ye steadfast, unmovable, and always abounding in the work of the Lord. For as much as you know, your labor is not in vain in the Lord. Say yes, say yes. I'm so glad that I found out life is full of trials and tribulations, tests and temptation. But I'm so glad that I learned how to have faith in God. Somebody's here and you're going through the fight of your life. Somebody's here and you're contending for the faith. You're in a tussle with temptation. You're dealing with this and you're dealing with that. But I stopped by to tell somebody, it's only a test that you're going through. Gonna be over real soon. Keep the faith. Don't give up, for it's only a test. Have I got a witness in this place? Ever remember watching the old TV shows, and every now and then there would be an interruption in the program that said, this is just a test. No matter what you were watching, you had to go through the test. I don't care where you were in the show, you had to go through the test. You may be upset, you may be mad, you may be disappointed, but you got to go through the test. It said, this is only a test of the emergency broadcasting system. I repeat, this is only a test. But you got to sit there and wait patiently, because after a while, by and by, the test will soon be over and you can get back to your programming. I stopped by to tell somebody, that's how life is. You're just going on with life. But every now and then, your life will be interrupted with a test of Heaven's broadcasting system. And you've got to be patient, and you've got to hold on just a little while longer, because all tests have a conclusion. All storms run out of rain. Aren't you glad that all trials have an expiration date? I'm so glad that trouble don't last always. Weeping may endure for a night, but joy, joy, joy comes in the morning light. Won't he do it? Yes, he will. I'm so glad that I'm in the faith, because if I stay in the faith, when it comes back around, I'll be ready to go a little bit higher. Tell somebody, be not weary in well doing, for in due season you shall reap if you faint not. Hold on, hang on in there, stay with it, and God will bring you through. Won't he do it? Yes, he will. Ask me how I know. Because over 2,000 years ago, Jesus went through a test. He went through a trial. Hallelujah to God. But I'm so glad God brought him through. God brought him out. He died one Friday afternoon. But early on the third day morning, he got up. God raised him with all power in his hand, saying, and the same way he raised him, he'll raise you too. As a matter of fact, he's already done it. Thanks be to God, who has already given us the victory through our Lord and Savior, Jesus the Christ. I'm so glad Ephesians 2 tells us we're already seated in heavenly places in Christ Jesus our Lord. We are so glad that he has already blessed us with every spiritual blessing in heavenly places in our Lord and Savior Jesus the Christ. Thank you, Jesus. I can keep the faith because I already know a conqueror. I'm already an overcomer. I'm already victorious. I'm the head and not the tail, above and not beneath. I'm the lender and not the borrower. I'm healed by his power. I'm saved, saved, saved by his power divine. Saved to a new life sublime. And life now is sweet. And my joy is complete.
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It's Tams and What You Need. What's going on? It's DJ Incredible giving you what you need musically because it's the weekend, baby. Keeping the party going with a I Hate You song. It's Beyonce, fellas.

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1: Sweetheart, I've been trying so hard to get over you. Just simply can't. 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All I'm looking for is just a serious relationship. Somebody I can hold all my life. Why don't you give me that commitment?

0: Southern Jalen Chords, it's called My Boo. It's DJ Incredible hanging out with you on the weekend. Now, you know, I'm from a small town called Natchitoches, Louisiana. You might not have ever heard of it, might not know where it is. It's the oldest settlement in the whole Louisiana Purchase. It's older than New Orleans. It's older than all those things. Well, anyway, you might not have heard of it, but, you know, we definitely made news for all the wrong reasons. In that town, there's a college called Northwestern State University, and it is a Division I school. I mean, you know, scholarships and, you know, the NIL and all the good stuff. Well, for the first time ever, they made history where they got their behinds whooped by a very small school that is like, I mean, like they're in a smaller division, real small division, Louisiana Christian. And Louisiana Christian College is in a town called Pineville, Louisiana. I mean, the school is so small, there are high schools that are bigger than that. I think, matter of fact, I think Natchitoches Central High School is bigger. They had like 930 students at this college. This college came to Northwestern State and beat them 42-37 and made news all over the place. Just, yeah, that kind of thing. So sports fans, if you heard about that college getting whooped like that, yeah, that's where I'm from, and they've only won one game in the past 3 years. Anywho, just to keep that in mind, we celebrate the weekend anyway. More music's on the way.
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13: Rainy weather to close out the weekend today. Cloudy skies and humid conditions with a strong southwest breeze and highs in the lower 80s. A slight chance of showers overnight with lows in the upper 60s. Another round of rain is possible on Monday. Mostly cloudy as temperatures heat up into the middle 80s. It's going to be relatively hot as we kick off the month of September with highs near 90 degrees on Tuesday and Wednesday, plus some more rounds of rain and storms. Tracking southwest Michigan's weather, I'm Storm 2 meteorologist Scott Larson.

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0: Kayla Brianna with some good energy. 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

0: It's not the Teddy Swims Lose Control. 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
1: I'll be a living sanctuary.
2: Good afternoon. This is the day which the Lord hath made. We will rejoice and be glad in it. Welcome to the Sunday Overflow with the Robinsons right here on the Touch WTOU in Kalamazoo. Your dial should be reading 96.5. We're so glad you're sharing with us today on this lovely, lovely Sunday afternoon. Every day is a lovely day. Amen.
3: Oh, yeah.
2: We give praises to the Lord. How are you doing today, dear?
3: I'm doing so good. It's glad. I'm glad to be in the service one more time. What they used to say, he didn't have to let me live, but he did. And I'm just so thankful. And it's always good to be here with our Touch family and friends, and especially you in the studio live until 3 o'clock this afternoon. It's called the Sunday Overflow.
2: Yes, yes, yes. We got just this Sunday before. Many of our kids are going back to school tomorrow morning. Amen. We keep them lifted up in prayer on today, and all the parents and teachers and bus drivers and everyone who, police officers, they who have to watch the streets extra carefully when the kids are out there.
3: Drivers?
2: Yes, drivers.
3: All of us. Yes,
2: yes, yes. Let us pray, dear God. We thank you for this day, your goodness and mercy, your truth. We thank you for this opportunity to serve you on this day. We pray that it's not done in vain, that we glorify you on today by your word and by your spirit. Amen. That the church be edified. We thank you. We bless your name in all things. In Jesus' name we pray. We ask it all. Amen. Did I read the scripture?
3: No, sir.
2: Proverbs 22:6. It states, train up a child in the way he should go, and when he is old, he will not depart from it. Amen. Praise the Lord.
3: Okay. Thank you so much. Again, that scripture came from Proverbs 22:6.
2: Uh-huh.
3: Amen. So it's advising us as adults to guide young people in good habits and faith. And it's a verse, it's a general proverb. And they're saying it's not a strict guarantee, but the word says they will not depart from it. Sometimes they may stray. Sometimes they may go, you know, take a circuitous route. But we trust God that he will bring them back. And it teaches that early lessons stick with a person as they grow older. Mm-hmm. So those seeds you're planting today, those conversations around the dinner table, breakfast table, bedtime stories, all of that is sticking with those kids, the time you spend with them. And so we thank God, as we're training them up in the fear and admonition of the Lord. What do we mean by fear? To respect God, to respect his house, to respect his people. Amen.
2: Yes, yes. Honor your mother and your father.
3: Uh-huh.
2: Amen. And that's the
3: first
2: commandment with the promise.
3: Amen.
2: Mm-hmm.
3: Yes.
2: Amen.
3: Well,
2: Go ahead.
3: Done.
2: Uh-huh.
3: Okay. Just want you to know, you know, we're thankful. The weather looks like it's clearing up a little bit. We had some rain showers, which we needed, and didn't have to get out and water the plants, you know, because the Lord took care of that for us. But right now we're at around 68, 70 degrees in the Kalamazoo area, and we hope you have an enjoyable last Sunday before time to go back to school, as you mentioned earlier. We're going to start off today with a song called Proverbs 22:6, and it's called Train Them Up. Then we're going to go to the Mississippi Children's Choir with the young Brian Andrew Wilson. His eye is on the sparrow, and also Inside Out. And that's

0: Good afternoon. This is the day which the Lord hath made. We will rejoice and be glad in it. Welcome to the Sunday Overflow of the Robinsons right here on the Touch, WTOU 96.5 on the dial. Praise the Lord. Our scripture today, Proverbs 22:6. Train up a child in the way he should go, and when he is old, he will not depart from it. Amen. As we keep our children and our whole community in prayer, as we go back to school on a Monday morning. Amen. Got a couple announcements here. Back to School Village Jam. This is at the Douglas Community Association. It is today from 2 to 5, where they are giving away free haircuts, good food, and school supplies while the supplies last. Amen. Again, the Douglas Community Association, we all know where that is, 1000 West Patterson Street. Again, from 2 to 5, many sponsors, Kalamazoo Valley Community College, Bronson Hospital, Ron Jackson Insurance, and much more. God bless. Another back-to-school event on today from 2 to 5 at the Urban Alliance Building. And we know that to be at the corner of Race and Stockbridge in Kalamazoo. This is a back-to-school event for kids and families. Backpack, school supplies, hygiene kits, and a limited supply of hair treatment, cuts and braids and whatever we do to our hair nowadays. Praise it. 2 to 5, the Urban Alliance Building. God bless.
1: Two great events going on today. Want to thank you so much. Also, we want to just thank all of our community. We just had a wonderful, safe, family-oriented anti-gun carnival on yesterday at Lincoln School. I believe this was a record crowd. I believe.
0: Yes, they said over a thousand.
1: I'm sure many. Yeah. Yeah. Uh-huh. So it was a great crowd, and thank you all for participating. And we just had a wonderful time. Want you to know that Allen Chapel has a food giveaway this Tuesday, the 1st of September from 2 to 4. They're located at 804 West North Street. And we thank God for that. We also want to give you a heads up that Grandparents Day is coming second Sunday in the month of September, Sunday, September the 13th. Just want you to be aware of that. Also want you to know today is the deadline for those who would like to attend the 40th Church Pastoral Anniversary honoring Dr. Timothy and Lady Susie Ezell. That's going to be 2 weeks from today, Sunday, September 13th, 3 o'clock at the Fountains. You can get your ticket for $50 for adult, 15 children, 10 and under. You can cash app Dr. Timothy Ezell. Again, the deadline is today. And so if you're a former member or you know some family and friends there, come on out and celebrate with the Ezells. They've been wonderful, wonderful folks in our community. Stability, integrity, resilience, love. And we just appreciate them and Mount Calvary Christian Bible Church so very much. And on Friday, September 4th, through the Labor Day weekend, Christ Temple Church has a youth service at 7 o'clock, and that's taking place at 3628 North 26th Street in Comstock Township. 26th Street runs behind the Meyer off Gull Road on the east side of Kalamazoo. Also, the Tabernacle Church of God in Christ has a prayer breakfast this Saturday, September 5th, 9 o'clock. The donation is $25 per person, all white attire. This is for men and women, and the theme, Power of a Praying House. Lady Sean Stokes will be the speaker. And 2 weeks almost away, on Saturday, September 12th at 4, District Missionary Denda Moore send-off. And that's going, she's not leaving Kalamazoo or anything, but this is to prepare her to attend the national convocation.
0: Let's just leave it for a short time.
1: Yes, for a short time. And I'm honored to be have been invited to be the speaker that evening. And it's again 4 o'clock, Saturday, September 12th. And boy, this theme is your yes. Authentic to the call from Isaiah chapter 6. So those are some of the things happening and information we share because we care. And we got some commercial messages for you. Want to remind you, too, that the Stellar Awards will air this evening at 8 o'clock on BET. And then there will be a second airing at 10:30, also on BET. And if you have a BET app or a Stellar app, you can watch it that way. All right, we'll be right back.
0: Yes, we will. With the Sunday Overflow with the Robinsons. We are live. Our number in the studio, 269-349-1660, 269-349-1660. please get requests in early.
1: We're going to take you way back to the church choir with the Florida Mass Choir, Be Ye Steadfast. And we also have some requests we want to honor for Mother Eldora Williams, who has a birthday coming up next week, and she already got her request in. So keep it locked. Some new music from Corey Henry, Pastor Mike Jr., and more. So don't miss it.
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5: Rainy weather to close out the weekend today. Cloudy skies and humid conditions with a strong southwest breeze and highs in the lower 80s. A slight chance of showers overnight with lows in the upper 60s. Another round of rain is possible on Monday, mostly cloudy as temperatures heat up into the middle 80s. It's going to be relatively hot as we kick off the month of September with highs near 90 degrees on Tuesday and Wednesday, plus some more rounds of rain and storms. Tracking southwest Michigan's weather, I'm Storm 2-8 meteorologist Scott Larson.
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0: Good afternoon. This is the day which the Lord hath made. We will rejoice and be glad in it. Welcome to the Overflow, the Sunday Overflow with the Robinsons right here on the Touch. Your dial should read 96.5 on a beautiful Sunday afternoon. And we just had a time yesterday at the NMA Anti-Gun Violence Carnival at Lincoln Elementary. Let's say the historic Lincoln Elementary School. Because I noticed the people there just reflecting on all the good times they had there in years past. From Proverbs 22 and 6, train up a child in the way he should go, and when he is old, he will not depart. Should I give this these back to school supplies? Again, we had a response to this already. From 2 to 5 p.m., the village chair. This will be at the Douglas Community Association, 1000 West Patterson Street. Haircuts and school supplies are given at will be given there from 2 to 5 o'clock p.m. That's 1000 West Patterson Street. Amen. And whatever it takes to beautify your hair. And we all ask that it be clean and dried before you come. Also today, 2 to 5 at the Urban Alliance Building, 1000 Stockbridge Street. That's a Stockbridge at Race Street. Also giving away back to school supplies and the barber and beauty treatments. Okay. God bless.
1: For the young people. I think some of them had an age on it, but I don't think this is one of them. Okay. So there are limited slots, barbers and braiders, back to school events for kids, families, backpacks, school supplies, and hygiene kits. All right, that's the Urban Alliance. Got some birthdays we want to give you. Our time is coming on up. It's about 1:47. At 2 o'clock, we will be doing the bereavement hour, and we do have some additional information and names for that. But on our birthday list, we're saying happy birthday today to Sister Leola Jones Hunter, Shirley Hayes Gordon, Elder Demetrius Phillips Sr., Keisha Sims, and Ezra Roselle Bell. On Monday, the last day of the month, Mother Helen Cobbs, Rennifert Owens Jr., 75, and we saw your daddy at the park yesterday, and he is 94 years old. It's not his birthday. I think he's a May baby, but we just wanted to connect those two, Owens Jr. and Owens Sr. Steve Ballet, he's one of our co-workers here at Midwest Communications. Bishop Michael Thomas Scott I, he's 50. Linda Wolf, Willie Mae Watkins, Sharon Weekly, and Kia Ross on Tuesday, September 1st. Cousin Penny Bradley, Pastor Jeff Townsend, 72, in loving memory of our dear cousin Drusilla Joy Robinson, who would have been 55 on Tuesday. On Wednesday the 2nd, Vanessa A. Allen, Kathy Wortham, and Karen Moore Galloway. And on Thursday, Martel Wiggins, Vicki Calhoun, Jasmine Yarbrough, Shanice Whitley, Marlise Hampton, Donna Pettiford, Terry Moore, saw him yesterday waving down the street there, Pastor Esteban Juarez, and Mother Eldora Williams. And yes, we've got your special song coming a little bit after 2 o'clock, I've Got an Angel. And on Friday the 4th, Ariane Butler, Mother Barbara Banks, she'll be 94, Shirley Ann Palm, Kathy Page, and Belinda Hill. And this Saturday in the holiday weekend, Tammy Black, Roman Butler, Danielle Blakely, Lisa McKay of California, Alex White, Sid the Rock Ellis, and happy birthday from Radio Ville to you, LaShawn Russell, Deacon Michael Slater. Then his wife's birthday, Heidi, will be Sunday the 6th. So getting that in advance. Got a little birthday praise for you to celebrate.

0: Well, thank you. Boy, that was pretty. We have some anniversaries, too. We always celebrate marriage. And first, I'm going to start off with a newly engaged couple. I want to say congratulations to Deontay Hudson and Andrea Butler. Congratulations, as he surprised her and popped the question. And it took a group of people to help pull that off. You know how that can go. But on our anniversary list, Pastor Kevin Lavender Sr. and Dr. Marianne Lavender, 46 years of marriage on August 2nd. Carl and Mary Kay Roberts, 61 years of marriage. Deacon Carl and Sister Florest Wilson, also 61 years of marriage this past week. Reverend Kevin and Pamela Hampton Wright, 41 years. Tony and Ellison Smith, 34 years. Omar and Tamika Carter, actually been married a year. They had a private ceremony. Then they had a public ceremony just recently, which was officiated by Pastor Bobette Hampton. On September 2nd, Alvin and Lisa Whitley, 31 years. Brian and Cynthia Lokilani Holland will be celebrating 10 years, and I believe on the 3rd. Pastor Mitchell and Benita McAfee Mitchell of Benton Harbor, happy anniversary. Jack and Susie McEntee, 35 years. And Dave and Marjorie Patrick, 51 years of marriage to you guys. Welcome. Congratulations. I'm going to have Bishop Lockett just briefly give you a happy anniversary shout out.
1: First ladies in our lives.

0: coming from the men around the USA. We wish all of you married a happy anniversary day. 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You my brightest star. Honey, I love you just the way you are.
1: Congratulations to all our married couples, and that's Bishop Lockett and Marlon Corner on the keyboards.
2: All right, getting back into the music, Reverend Andrew Cheers and the Songbirds down through the years. 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And then we got some more music leading us into the 2 o'clock hour. So enjoy and God bless you.

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1: You're listening to the Sunday Overflow with the Robinsons right here on The Touch in Kalamazoo, 96.5 on the dial. And we appreciate it. We thank all our callers for calling in today. I just had a very special call. A brother, Calvin Mahone, called me from Covert, Michigan. Amen. And we're wishing Reverend Terry Mahone a very happy 93rd birthday. And that was on August 27th, 93 years young. And if I could request a song for him myself, may the works I've done.
2: That's a good one.
1: Speak for me.
2: Oh, yes.
1: God bless you.
2: Also,
1: God bless
2: on
1: you.
2: Our birthday list, we had a call from Brenda. Her mom had a birthday, Mother Elizabeth Miles, and she turned 94 on Friday. Amen.
1: Amen. We do thank you. Let us review our scripture today. We'll go to, this is our bereavement hour. I am so sorry. Amen. We like to thank. This is a very special part of this program. This is our homegoing bereavement portion. At this time, we'll be acknowledging those who transitioned from life as we know it to their eternal reward. And we just thank our local funeral homes, friends, and relatives for giving us information on those who've transitioned from this life as we know it to their eternal reward. And let's start this portion with scripture. I am the resurrection and I am the life. I'm sorry, I forgot the scripture.
2: Okay, go to John 11.
1: John 11.
2: Yes, yes, sir. In the meantime, let's go to our list. We want to also just acknowledge some deaths that have occurred out of state or out of town. Larry Lockett of California. Olan Smith, age 52, Indianapolis, Indiana, the son of Reverend Jimmy Smith at over there at First United, his oldest son. And also locally, I don't have a funeral home yet, but Michael Leon Lawler just passed away early Saturday morning. He was a sound man and engineer over at the Galilee Baptist Church, served many years.
1: Let's start this portion with scripture. We'll start with John 14. Let not your heart be troubled. Ye believe in God, believe also in me. In my Father's house are many mansions. If it were not so, I would have told you. I go to prepare a place for you, and if I go and prepare a place for you, I will come again and receive you unto myself, that where I am, there you may be also. And we'll have our reading right now.
2: From the Harper Funeral Home, services were held yesterday for Dolores Geneva Fain. And services are pending at Harper for Bobby Casey. And services were held on Friday for Ms. Verlene Brown that took place at Galilee. From the Whitley Memorial Funeral Home, there will be visitation this Thursday, September 3rd from 5 to 7 for Mabel Larthridge Moncrief. She was 78. The funeral services homegoing on Friday, September the 4th at the Second Baptist Church on Rose Street here in Kalamazoo, 11 o'clock family hour on Friday, noon service. There was a celebration of life on Friday this past week for Ann Elizabeth Thomas, age 73, pending. Stephanie Jude Schrackengast, 59. Janet Devlin, 81. Sharon Renee Gaddy, 72. From the Betzler Family Funeral Home on Stadium Drive, there will be a service on Monday, October 5th, a memorial service honoring Marianne Deborah Houston, age 91, 10 o'clock visitation, the Mass at 11 at the St. Joseph Catholic Church on Lake Street. From the Langland Funeral Home, we're

0: Services were held this past Friday for Georgia Mae Merritt, age 92, Emmanuel Funeral Services, Benton Harbor, pending Mrs. Stanny M. McDade Smith. She was 83. Services for Beverly Denise McCoy Brown, 67, will be held on Wednesday, September the 2nd, at the Greater Community Church of God in Christ in Benton Harbor, 11 o'clock family hour, celebration of life at noon, and you're asked to wear shades of blue. Desmond Kendall Stokes Walker, age 36, Robert J. Burnett Jr., 77, services have been held, and Margaret Leanna Braddock, age 41, services not yet listed. Pending, Kimarion Miller, 23, William Hockett Jr., 73. And on Friday, services were held for Pastor Lydia Wright Hamilton in Detroit at Greater Grace. She was 68. Dolly Parton, aged 80, passed away. And we don't have service information yet at this time. Also, Michael Wright, another actor, and actor Hal Williams. That completes our bereavement hour at this time.
1: We do thank you. We just have that one reading today, but if you still have questions or enlightenment that you need, call us 269-349-1660. We'll have some songs to minister to you at this time as you reflect on your loved ones who have gone on to be with the Lord.
0: Okay, we're going to play a song called Heaven Must Be a Beautiful Place by Bishop Neil Robertson and Macedonia Baptist Church Mass Choir out of Flint, Michigan. After that, for a birthday selection, going out to Mother Eldora Williams, I Got an Angel from Arthur Sutton out of Chicago. Keep it locked. It's 207.

0: entrepreneur, to the go-giver, the dreamer. 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
1: There's a process to it all. So many lessons, great and small. 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

0: working for your win.
1: Mm-hmm. You're listening to the Sunday Overflow with the Robinsons right here on the Touch WTOU in Kalamazoo on a beautiful Sunday afternoon. And we do thank our friends, Deacon Wilson and Sister Flores for contacting us. We get together frequently. We thank you for sending a little Georgia sunshine up this way.
2: Yes, you know, I know some folks that are going to be out on the lake today, so they were praying for the Lord to hold back the rain or stop it. You know, we appreciated it. We got it to water the plants and the grass and everything. And they were like, okay, Lord, that's good. Now, if we could have some clear weather for later, and looks like he heard their prayer. So we thank God.
1: And I must say, 6 years in a row, the Northside Ministry Alliance Nonviolence Carnival, there's been sunshine.
2: That's a blessing.
1: Six years
2: That's
1: in a row.
2: That's a blessing.
1: And this is like a rain or shine mm-hmm. event.
2: Yeah.
1: And so the Lord has smiled on us 6 years in a row.
2: That's awesome. You just heard from Major featuring Jacalyn Carr for The Win. We had Reverend Neil Robertson in the Macedonia Mass out of Flint. Heaven must be a beautiful place. The Canton Spirituals right before 2 o'clock. Heaven is looking down on me. We had new music from Corey Henry featuring Lena Bird Miles. That song was called Devotion, and that's the title track of the Devotion album. You know, the Stellars are going to be aired tonight at 8 on BET. The Artist of the Year, Daryl Walls, Heart of Mine is the name of the project. Song of the Year, Deacon Wilson, you'll love it because it's one of your favorites. Promises by Lisa Knowles Smith and the Brown Singers. Male artist Jonathan McReynolds from the album Steel. Albertina Walker, Female Artist of the Year. It's a tie between J.J. Hairston and Youthful Praise. And let's see who that other person is. Vincent Bohannon, the duo or chorus group of the year. Again, Lisa Knowles Smith and the Brown Singers. New artist, a group called Ablaze. Album of the Year, live in New York, Vincent Bohannon and SOV. Choir of the Year, it's a tie between J.J. Hairston and Youthful Praise with the Project Alive reunion, and Vincent Bohannon. And there are others. You can go to the Stellar Awards, their official page, for all the information. Of course, even better, watch it tonight on BET at 8. And then if you missed it or it's so good you want to see it again, it'll be re-airing at 10:30 this evening.
1: Yes, is that 8 o'clock our time?
2: Eastern Standard
1: wonderful,
2: Time.
1: Wonderful, wonderful. Because we know people are listening from all over and their times will change according to your location.
2: Amen. You know, Dolly Parton touched so many hearts and lives. She was quite the philanthropist. And even though I was listening to an interview, she could never have any biological children of her own, but she loved children and she gave away probably millions of books for children and all other things. Dollywood, she helped give so many people jobs from just her investments and things she did for the community to make it a greater place. But we're going to play her daddy's favorite song that she sang, and she actually sang it at his funeral. So we're going to play that for you a little bit later, little Dolly Parton. And we also have some more great music coming your way. Reverend Marcus Crosby, he was in Kalamazoo not too long ago. He's of the Wheeler Avenue Baptist Church, and me and Deacon Wilson were talking about how he loved those hymns. So we got some new music by them as well. So keep it locked, and we'll be right back.
1: Amen. We thank you for listening. We're live in the studio. Our number 269-349-1660.
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5: Rainy weather to close out the weekend today. Cloudy skies and humid conditions with a strong southwest breeze and highs in the lower 80s. A slight chance of showers overnight with lows in the upper 60s. Another round of rain is possible on Monday, mostly cloudy as temperatures heat up into the middle 80s. It's going to be relatively hot as we kick off the month of September, with highs near 90 degrees on Tuesday and Wednesday, plus some more rounds of rain and storms. Tracking Southwest Michigan's weather, I'm Storm 2-8 meteorologist Scott Larson.
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0: From the best of Andre Crouch, that was Through It All. You know, we heard that, I believe we were at the 70th anniversary of Pastor and Sister Mahone, their wedding anniversary. It was such a great program and a great anniversary. They forgot to bring out the anniversary cake.
1: Yes,
0: remember
1: those
0: fellas?
1: We forgot to cut the cake.
0: Yes, they did. But they, Pastor Mahone sang that song, As Only He Can, and I just fell in love with it all over again.
1: Well, we were so excited. We didn't realize they had cut the cake.
0: And you know I don't miss a wedding
1: cake.
0: And this song he also sang so well as well. May the works I've done speak for me. God bless you. This is West Angeles.

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That's why it's the overflow. Want to remind our men and ladies, but also men, there will be a free colon cancer screening and free prostate cancer screening taking place Tuesday, September 1st from 5:30 to 7 here in Kalamazoo at the Bronson Cancer Center on John Street. They're also going to serve you dinner. They're asking you to pre-register by calling 341-7723 or go online to register at bronsonhealth.com/outreach.

0: You've been listening to the Sunday Overflow with the Robinsons right here in the Touch in Kalamazoo, WTOU 96.5 on your dial. And we just thank each and every one who tuned in and all that have made this program possible. God bless you. Anything in closing, dear?
1: Just want you to know we will be off for the holiday weekend, all of the Touch staff, this coming weekend. And Labor Day is a day that honors and celebrates American workers and their many contributions and achievements. So we hope you have a safe, that's called usually the last holiday of the summer, bringing in fall. So
0: thank you
1: for allowing us to share this day with you.
0: I remember the scripture reminding us to work while it's day, because when nighttime comes, no man can work.
1: Amen.
0: God bless you. Do honor those laborers who are worthy of their reward. God bless our scripture for today. Proverbs 22:6, train up a child in the way he should go, and when he is old, he will not depart from it. God bless. God bless. We had someone asking for...
1: Cindy is having breast cancer surgery tomorrow.
0: Yes.
1: And Jim Lawless is going into surgery for a rotator cuff. So all those who are facing surgeries and illness.
0: Yes, yes, we do keep them lifted up in prayer. Dear Heavenly Father, we thank you for this day, your truth, your mercy, your grace, and we pray that everything was done to your glorification. The church was edified. We do remember, and we ask for your healing virtue to be released on those facing surgeries and different appointments at this time. God bless. We know you are the healer. Healer is in the name of Jesus. We bless your name in all things. In Jesus' name, let the church say amen. And to those that are doing that great work, that who are laboring, doing that great work, we ask you, as Nehemiah, to stay on the wall and don't come down.
1: Bye-bye, Cy, Jonathan, Christiana, Alexis,
2: bye,
1: and Alyssa.
2: Grandpa. Bye, Grandpa. Love you guys.
1: Love you, too. Enjoy your first day of school tomorrow. Going to leave you with Promises, a stellar award-winning mega hit for Lisa Knowles and the Brown Singers. We hope you enjoy. We'll see you not this coming weekend, but the following, Lord willing. I believe that date will be the 12th and the 13th. God bless you. Well, at least the 12th.

Century with Don't Mind. I sure hope you don't mind if I stick around with some of the bangers, like this Michael Jackson, Remember the Time?

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0: Summer Walker with Heart of a Woman. It's the voice inside your speaker box, LaTangela Faye, taking us all on a musical journey. Whether we're winding down this weekend together or getting ready to kick off another amazing week as we wrap up this month. Dear 2026, you're on skates and we're rolling with you. I got this soundtrack headed your way. Let me see. 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Mm-hmm. 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
10: Rainy weather to close out the weekend today. Cloudy skies and humid conditions with a strong southwest breeze and highs in the lower 80s. A slight chance of showers overnight with lows in the upper 60s. Another round of rain is possible on Monday. Mostly cloudy as temperatures heat up into the middle 80s. It's going to be relatively hot as we kick off the month of September, with highs near 90 degrees on Tuesday and Wednesday, plus some more rounds of rain and storms. Tracking southwest Michigan's weather, I'm Storm 2 Meteorologist Scott Larson.
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0: Kim with One Love. I see we're going to keep it rolling with some of that Back to Life. Bruno Mars and Anderson .Paak with that Smoking Out the Window. And Isaiah Huron, he hit the scene running with that Side Slider. If you hadn't heard it yet, you are in for a treat. So be sure to keep it locked right where you have it.
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2: Here's the deal. 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And the tax code is complex and unforgiving. 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

0: The Asley Brothers with Between the Sheets. It's the voice inside your speaker box, LaTangela Fane, hooking you up with some random research that I feel we all can use because we've all been there at least a time or two. 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
12: Rainy weather to close out the weekend today. Cloudy skies and humid conditions with a strong southwest breeze and highs in the lower 80s. A slight chance of showers overnight with lows in the upper 60s. Another round of rain is possible on Monday, mostly cloudy as temperatures heat up into the middle 80s. It's going to be relatively hot as we kick off the month of September, with highs near 90 degrees on Tuesday and Wednesday, plus some more rounds of rain and storms. Tracking Southwest Michigan's weather, I'm Storm 28 meteorologist Scott Larson.
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0: Chris Brown featuring Leon Thomas with Fallen. 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

0: Sober London with that silent treatment. It's the voice inside your speaker box, LaTangela Faye. And I love a good story behind the story. So with October London, I had questions that needed answers. You know, like who were some of the people that inspired you? You can hear it all in his lyrics, all in his tone, his delivery. But it gets a little deeper. What is it that you want them to remember you by? Right? He's given us all the feel goods and he has a lot of hits in store. So be sure to follow the movement of the October London. And on that note, we're also going to take you back a tad with Lil' Kim and Lil' C's, That Crush on You. 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
10: Another chance of a pop-up shower or storm overnight tonight. Otherwise, lows near 68, partly cloudy and humid. It's actually going to stay fairly humid this entire week. Highs near 86 for Monday. We'll see partly cloudy conditions, about a 40% chance of some scattered showers and storms. Tuesday, Wednesday, temperatures will climb to the upper 80s, if not 90 degrees. Expect a good amount of sunshine, but at any time we could see a pop-up thunder shower. Tracking Southwest Michigan's weather, I'm Storm Teammate Chief Meteorologist Ellen Baca.
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Babyface, the king of lyrics, the king of melodies, and the king of soundtracks. If there's a soundtrack to be written, Babyface is on that call list. Here's Bruno Mars. I just might.

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0: Anthony Hamilton with Best of Me. I absolutely love me some Anthony Hamilton. 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He could bring his kin folks with him. It doesn't matter. It's Anthony. Anthony, we love you. You know, I do have more of your faves coming up. I see we're going to keep it rolling with some high five, taking it back a tad. Music the Soul Child himself and Snoop featuring Swizz Beatz. 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
11: Another chance of a pop-up shower or storm overnight tonight. Otherwise, lows near 68, partly cloudy and humid. It's actually going to stay fairly humid this entire week. Highs near 86 for Monday. We'll see partly cloudy conditions, about a 40% chance of some scattered showers and storms. Tuesday, Wednesday, temperatures will climb to the upper 80s, if not 90 degrees. Expect a good amount of sunshine, but at any time we could see a pop-up thunder shower. Tracking Southwest Michigan's weather, I'm Storm Teammate Chief Meteorologist Ellen Baca.
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0: Snoop Dogg featuring Swiss Beatz with that step. Told you, it's one of them bangers. 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

0: Kalani, well, Grammy Award-winning artist Kalani with that Folded. Ashanti is on the way with Foolish, and, you know, I'm going to take it there with some Luther Vandross. I love it.
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Hollister with that voodoo magic. Dear Dave Hollister, where have you been? Who have you been dealing with? And who inspired this one? Here's SOS Band. Tell me if you still care.

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We give today's best mix of R&B. 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The

0: Teddy Swims, Lose Control. It's the voice inside your speaker box, Latangela Faye, trying my best not to lose control, thinking that, oh, wait, it's almost Monday. Thinking, oh, wait, it's almost the end of the month. Waiting, oh, hold on a second. It is almost the end of 2026. I know I don't want to sound dramatic, but think about it. This is really the countdown. Christmas decorations are starting to come out on these aisles already. Slow down. Don't y'all start stressing me out now. I see that we do have more of your faves coming up, just so we can hum along, get our steps in, and turn the beat up. Jamie Foxx and T-Pain, and so much more. So be sure to keep it locked. 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
9: Another chance of a pop-up shower or a storm overnight tonight. Otherwise, lows near 68, partly cloudy and humid. It's actually going to stay fairly humid this entire week. Highs near 86 for Monday. We'll see partly cloudy conditions, about a 40% chance of some scattered showers and storms. Tuesday, Wednesday, temperatures will climb to the upper 80s, if not 90 degrees. Expect a good amount of sunshine, but at any time we could see a pop-up thunder shower. Tracking Southwest Michigan's weather, I'm Storm Teammate Chief Meteorologist Ellen Baca.
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0: Stokely, we needs love. And do. 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

with the hot chocolate. Look, man, I mean, I know girls don't usually do this, but I was wondering if maybe we could get together outside the restaurant one day. You know, because I do look a lot different outside my work clothes. And wait, hold up. My cell phone breaking. Hold up.

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